0: bit of memorabilia, we thought we can't just keep that in a box. You've got to figure out a way to show and share it as much as possible. So we bought this 24-foot enclosed trailer and outfitted the inside of it to be like a snowplane museum, essentially.
1: The Mobile Museum is expected to reach about 25,000 people this year. Recruiting volunteers continues to be a challenge for rural fire departments, including in Carlisle. Last weekend, Carlisle Fire and Rescue took that message to the local fair, using the event as a way to connect with younger residents and encourage future involvement. Brent Stillwell, Deputy Chief with Carlisle Fire and Rescue, says long-term sustainability depends on getting people interested early.
2: We're all volunteers in our community, and trying to get that next generation is always the hardest part. So yeah, if we can get them hooked a little earlier, maybe they'll be what I do later.
1: Departments across rural Saskatchewan continue working to maintain service levels while planning for the future. The Warm Welcome Kitchen in Estevan has received a major boost after the charity steer auction at this year's Prairie Prime Junior Stock Club show and sale raised $38,000. The money, along with donated beef, will help the organization continue serving free community meals this fall and winter. Program Chair Wendy Godfrey says the response from the community exceeded anything they expected.
3: It was actually two auctions. The first auction, it went for $24,000, and I was absolutely stunned. I just had no words for it. I still don't. When they offered it back to be re-auctioned and got another $14,000, there's no words. The generosity of this community just goes on and on. It's fantastic.
1: The Warm Welcome Kitchen serves free suppers twice each week from October through April. That's a look at your provincial news.
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1: Partly cloudy tonight, scattered showers and thunderstorms, a low of 10. Tomorrow it'll be sunny and 23. Tuesday sunshine, 27 degrees, and then on Wednesday there's a good chance of showers with a high of 26. Current weather conditions can be found anytime on your West Central Online app. I'm Judy Peters.
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2: Partly cloudy tonight, scattered showers and thunderstorms, a low of 10. Tomorrow it'll be sunny and 23. Tuesday sunshine, 27 degrees, and then on Wednesday there's a good chance of showers with a high of 26. Current weather conditions can be found anytime on your West Central Online app. I'm Judy Peters.
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9: Partly cloudy tonight, scattered showers and thunderstorms, a low of 10. Tomorrow it'll be sunny and 23. Tuesday sunshine, 27 degrees, and then on Wednesday there's a good chance of showers with a high of 26. Current weather conditions can be found anytime on your West Central Online app. I'm Judy Peters.
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5: Partly cloudy tonight, scattered showers and thunderstorms, a low of 10. Tomorrow it'll be sunny and 23. Tuesday sunshine, 27 degrees, and then on Wednesday there's a good chance of showers with a high of 26. Current weather conditions can be found anytime on your West Central online app. I'm Judy Peters.
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5: Partly cloudy tonight, scattered showers and thunderstorms, a low of 10. Tomorrow it'll be sunny and 23. Tuesday sunshine, 27 degrees, and then on Wednesday there's a good chance of showers with a high of 26. Current weather conditions can be found anytime on your West Central Online app. I'm Judy Peters.
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2: West Central Online weather.
3: Partly cloudy tonight, scattered showers and thunderstorms, a low of 10. Tomorrow it'll be sunny and 23. Tuesday sunshine, 27 degrees, and then on Wednesday there's a good chance of showers with a high of 26. Current weather conditions can be found anytime on your West Central Online app. I'm Judy Peters.
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1: 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Environment Canada meteorologists are tracking a severe thunderstorm that is possibly producing a tornado. Damaging winds, large hail, and locally intense rainfall are also possible. Take cover immediately if threatening weather approaches. 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

0: 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Environment Canada meteorologists are tracking a severe thunderstorm that is possibly producing a tornado. 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
2: West Central Online Weather.
9: Partly cloudy tonight, scattered showers and thunderstorms, a low of 10. Tomorrow it'll be sunny and 23. Tuesday sunshine, 27 degrees, and then on Wednesday there's a good chance of showers with a high of 26. Current weather conditions can be found anytime on your West Central online app. I'm Judy Peters.
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1: At 8:47 p.m. Central Standard Time Sunday, Environment Canada has updated a tornado warning for southwestern Saskatchewan. 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Environment Canada meteorologists are tracking a severe thunderstorm that is possibly producing a tornado. Damaging winds, large hail, and locally intense rainfall are also possible. Take cover immediately if threatening weather approaches. 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
5: Partly cloudy tonight, scattered showers and thunderstorms, a low of 10. Tomorrow it'll be sunny and 23. Tuesday sunshine, 27 degrees, and then on Wednesday there's a good chance of showers with a high of 26.

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2: Partly cloudy tonight, scattered showers and thunderstorms, a low of 10. Tomorrow it'll be sunny and 23. Tuesday sunshine, 27 degrees, and then on Wednesday there's a good chance of showers with a high of 26. Current weather conditions can be found anytime on your West Central Online app. I'm Judy Peters.
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2: Partly cloudy tonight, scattered showers and thunderstorms, a low of 10. Tomorrow it'll be sunny and 23. Tuesday sunshine, 27 degrees, and then on Wednesday there's a good chance of showers with a high of 26. Current weather conditions can be found anytime on your West Central Online app. I'm Judy Peters.
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6: Partly cloudy tonight, scattered showers and thunderstorms, a low of 10. Tomorrow it'll be sunny and 23. Tuesday sunshine, 27 degrees, and then on Wednesday there's a good chance of showers with a high of 26. Current weather conditions can be found anytime on your West Central Online app. I'm Judy Peters.
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8: Partly cloudy tonight, scattered showers and thunderstorms, a low of 10. Tomorrow it'll be sunny and 23. Tuesday sunshine, 27 degrees, and then on Wednesday there's a good chance of showers with a high of 26. Current weather conditions can be found anytime on your West Central online app. I'm Judy Peters.
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4: Partly cloudy tonight, scattered showers and thunderstorms, a low of 10. Tomorrow it'll be sunny and 23. Tuesday sunshine, 27 degrees, and then on Wednesday there's a good chance of showers with a high of 26. Current weather conditions can be found anytime on your West Central online app. I'm Judy Peters.
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1: 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Who? Me? I'm not doing anything.
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3: I think my favorite part is like the performances and all the talent that we showcase. I think a lot of the Filipinos here and also just across the country as well are also very talented and love to showcase our singing and dancing too, yeah.
1: Find a full story, including photos, at West Central Online. Looking for a fun family outing this summer? The Outlook Community Library has brought back its story trail at the Outlook Regional Park. As families walk the trails, they can read a children's story displayed page by page along the route. This year's adventure features Spud the Potato, celebrating Outlook's annual potato festival that was held this past weekend. After the walk, visitors can stop by the library to pick up a free themed craft to take the story home. The story trail will be available through July and August, offering a unique way to combine reading, nature, and family fun. Speaking of family fun, get ready for a muddy good time in cereal. The annual Cereal Mud Bog returns Saturday, July 25th with mud racing, family fun, and live entertainment, a cash-only event with more details available at West Central Online. For more racing, that same weekend, Kindersley's East 40 Motorplex is hosting the Norm Nigam Memorial World Series of Mud and Dirt Drags. Ending with this week's edition of Her Voice, presented by CCAN, a young West Central Saskatchewan athlete is proving that hard work pays off. This week's Her Voice feature is 14-year-old Peyton Beaujolais, a recent qualifier for the 2026 National Junior High Rodeo Finals in Oklahoma, where she represented Saskatchewan in girls' breakaway roping. The outcome may not have been what she had hoped for, but Beaujolais says success comes from dedication and putting in the work when others aren't.
4: Hard work and determination beats talent when talent doesn't do hard work. So even if you're not the most talented, just if you put in hard work where others with the natural talent don't, then you will be better than them. So it's really just a game of determination and hard work.
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1: The Saskatchewan Roughriders got back in the win column with a 27-22 road win against the Ottawa Redblacks on Friday. Saskatchewan found themselves down 10-0 after the first, but fought back to tie the game 13-13 at the half. The Riders took control in the third with a 101-yard punt return touchdown to start the quarter and 23-yard Keyshawn Johnson touchdown to end things. And then in the fourth, Ottawa brought it back within five with an early touchdown, but that wasn't enough as the Riders secured their third win. Saskatchewan's back home on Sunday to play Hamilton. Last night, Hamilton lost 14-13 to Winnipeg, also losing quarterback Bo Levi Mitchell to a gruesome injury in the process. Other Week 5 results saw Calgary dominate Toronto 58-36 on Thursday in the Stampede Bowl, and BC beat Edmonton 36-24 on Saturday in Kelowna. Kindersley's Derek Dorsett has a new role in the NHL, joining the Buffalo Sabres as a forward development coach. Dorsett played 515 games with Columbus, New York, and Vancouver, earning a reputation for his physical style and toughness with 1,314 career penalty minutes. Since retiring in 2017 due to injury, he's built a coaching career at multiple levels, including the Columbus Blue Jackets organization over the past three seasons. Now in Buffalo, he'll focus on developing young forwards as they make their way through the NHL, continuing a hockey journey that began in Kindersley and junior hockey with the Medicine Hat Tigers. And remember, West Central Online is your source for all the latest local sports, scores, and stories.
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1: Sunshine today around the region to start the work week. Kindersley and Central have a mainly sunny high of 24 today, humid index of 25 with a UV index of 7 or high. Unity and areas north are looking at the same sunny high of 24, light northwest winds, same.

0: humidex and UV. South to Leader in area, the high is also 24. No winds, the humidex 26 with a UV index staying high. Tonight, a few clouds and lows of 13 south. Elsewhere, clear with lows expected around 11. Tomorrow, more of the same with a sunny high of 26 in the forecast for central and north. A light south wind as the humidex reads 29 with another high UV. The south could see some clouds mixing in, but overall nice weather with a high of 25 before the whole region settles into a clear evening low around 14. Wednesday sees some rain in the forecast, a hot day in the south with a high of 31 joining that 30% chance of showers, a high of 29 with the same chance of rain around the region. After what should be a rainy night, Thursday smartens back up to a mix of sun and cloud and highs approaching 25 before clear lows of 10 at night. Friday then stays nice with mainly sunny highs in the 25 to 27 range, falling to 13 under clear skies at night. Stay weather ready. Stream us anytime and anywhere by downloading the West Central Online app.
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0: happened to me, Russell Dickerson, on Country 104. It's Cheyenne Namath. We are sitting around plus 10 this lovely Monday morning, and that sun is supposed to be shining for most of the day, but a little bit of wind, of course. And my aunt and uncle live in Oyen, and it's always a great turnout. The rodeo is back to the Crossroads Center in Oyen next weekend, July 16th to 18th, with all the action getting underway at 7 o'clock each night. From bull riding and barrel racing to saddle bronc riding, there's something for every rodeo fan. Add in the live entertainment, the delicious food and drinks, and of course, that sounds like a great weekend to me.
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11: Sunshine kicks off the work week across the region today. Kindersley and central areas will see mainly sunny skies with a high of 24, a humidex of 25, and high UV index of 7. Unity and areas to the north are also looking at a sunny high of 24 with light northwest winds and similar conditions. To the south, including Leader, expect a high of 24 to 25, light or no wind, and a humidex near 26 with the same high UV. Tonight then brings a mix of clear skies and a few clouds with lows near 11 to 13. Tomorrow should then stay bright and warm with highs around 26 for central and northern regions, 25 in the south, along with continued high UVs and a mild south wind. The south could see a few clouds mixing in, but overall it stays nice with a high near 25 before the region clears out overnight with lows around 14. 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I'm Cooper Douglas.
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So are we, gathering news and telling stories about our community. 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
1: Where'd you learn how to do that? Dean Brody on Country 104. Good morning. It's Cheyenne Namath. Getting to a high of 23 today with a little bit of a breeze out there. And if you love live music, summer festivals, or discovering new talent, the TD SAS Jazz Fest is back in Saskatoon, and it kicked off yesterday and will go until this coming Sunday, promising 7 days of amazing jazz, blues, and local talent from across Saskatchewan. I chatted with Executive Director Shannon Josdahl, and this is what she had to say about the local Saskatchewan performers.
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1: I'm Cooper Douglas. Here's what's making the news. A new Fraser Institute study says Alberta's industrial carbon tax and carbon capture rules could make the province less competitive with U.S. energy-producing states like Texas and New Mexico. The report, authored by Jack Mintz of the University of Calgary's School of Public Policy, says the $140 per ton carbon price and related regulations will raise costs for oil, gas, and electricity production. It estimates conventional oil costs could rise more than 25% by 2040, with similar increases in other energy sectors potentially impacting investment in the province. To local news, Kindersley's celebration of the Filipino community took over town Saturday and Sunday. Here is a member of the local Filipino community, Iris, sharing some of the main things that the festival brings to life.
2: We like to promote our culture within this festival. Be a lot of dances throughout the parade and also in the festival at Norman Ritchie as well. Be a lot of food.
1: Find more from the weekend, including a full gallery of photos at West Central Online. Families visiting Outlook Regional Park this summer can enjoy a story while exploring the trails thanks to the return of the Outlook Community Library Story Trail. The self-guided experience lets visitors read a children's book one page at a time as they walk through the park. Families can also stop by the library to pick up a free potato-themed craft to continue the fun at home. The story trail expected to remain in place throughout July and August. You can stick around until the top of the hour for a full newscast or head on over to West Central Online.
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0: Blue Jays out west taking on the Seattle Mariners. The Blue Jays beat the M's 2-0 on Friday before suffering back-to-back shutout losses of their own, 11-0 on Saturday and 4-0 Sunday. The Jays are staying on the West Coast this week, looking to bounce back, opening a three-game set in San Francisco tonight before a weekend series in San Diego. Then next week, it's the MLB All-Star Game, the Summer Classic, going July 14th. 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
0: Sunshine today around the region to start the work week. Kindersley and Central have a mainly sunny high of 24 today, humid index of 25 with a UV index of 7 or high. Unity and areas north are looking at the same sunny high of 24, light northwest winds, same humid index and UV. South to Leader and area, the high is also 24, no winds, the humid index 26 with a UV index staying high. Tonight, a few clouds and lows of 13 south, elsewhere clear with lows expected around 11. Tomorrow, more of the same with a sunny high of 26 in the forecast for central and north. A light south wind as the humidex reads 29 with another high UV. The south could see some clouds mixing in, but overall nice weather with a high of 25 before the whole region settles into a clear evening low around 14. Wednesday sees some rain in the forecast, a hot day in the south with a high of 31 joining that 30% chance of showers, a high of 29 with the same chance of rain around the region. After what should be a rainy night, Thursday smartens back up to a mix of

0: on cloud and highs approaching 25 before clear lows of 10 at night. Friday then stays nice with mainly sunny highs in the 25 to 27 range, falling to 13 under clear skies at night. Stay weather ready. Stream us anytime and anywhere by downloading the West Central Online app.
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Country 104. I'm Cheyenne Namath, currently sitting around plus 11 right now. And later on this morning, we're going to hear from this week's Her Voice feature, 14-year-old Peyton Beaujolais. But for now, Luke Combs, Be By You.

0: 104. It's Cheyenne Namath. We are currently sitting around plus 11. Hope you had an absolutely great weekend and welcome to the beginning of the week. And I'm not sure if you've seen the newly restored 1954 fire truck at the Kindersley and District Plains Museum, but they want your help to preserve a piece of local history. The museum has launched its annual raffle fundraiser. Museum President Jeff Graham says the community has really stepped up with support and prize donations.
1: Quite excited, and all the vendors and the people that stepped up, we really appreciate, you know, continued support. It's absolutely incredible. These are tougher times, and you know, business people still stepped up, and that's just wonderful.
0: The raffle features more than $4,200 worth of prizes, including Calgary Flames tickets, Shop Kindersley cash, a me package, gift cards, and so much more. Tickets are just $5 each and are available through the museum and many community events this summer, as well as some pop-ups at the co-op. I grabbed my tickets during the Canada Day festivities. For more information on how to get yours, visit the full article at westcentralonline.com.
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5: Sunshine kicks off the work week across the region today. Kindersley and Central area seeing mainly sunny skies with a high of 24, a humidex near 25, and a high UV index of 7. Unity and areas north are also looking at a sunny high of 24 with light northwest winds and similar conditions. To the south, including Leader and area, expect a high of 24, light winds, and a humidex near 26 with the same high UV levels. Tonight will bring partly cloudy to clearing skies with lows near 11 to 13. Tomorrow then stays bright and warm with sunshine and highs around 26 for central and northern regions, 25 in the south, alongside light south winds and a continued high UV. In the south, a few clouds may drift in during the evening, but conditions will remain pleasant with a high near 25 before skies clear out overnight, low settling around 14 degrees across the region. 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

0: Fairview Calm and Kearney on Country 104. I'm Cheyenne Namath. We are currently sitting around plus 11 shortly before 7 o'clock. And my family are huge car show goers. And you're going to want to check this one out too. The Kinsman Club of Corrobert is having the Gumball Rally Show and Shine on Sunday, July 26th. Come out for some cool cars. And if that's not enough to see the cars, you can also enjoy a delicious barbecue and some drinks. I think it sounds like a whole lot of family fun. And we're definitely going to try to make it out that weekend. And that's the Gumball Rally Car Show and Shine in Corrobert on July 26th. And if you want to see more events happening around you, visit the West Central Online Events page.
1: Concerns around a lack of livestock facilities at Real District in Regina may be solved. On Friday, Brant President Sean Semple announced an additional $8.5 million investment that will see a new structure on the grounds to house cattle, since the Canada Centre won't be available for agribition.
2: Brant intends to preemptively honour that commitment, even though I'm not legally binding to do so, or nor do we have a deal done with the city yet.
1: Agribition President Carl Sauter.
3: This is going to be a

0: purpose-built facility for us that will be an even better experience, I think, than the Canada Centre.
1: Canadian Western Agribition is only committed for another 2 years at Real District, but Sauder says once they've worked with Brandt on this year's show, they'll have a better handle on a future deal. For Golden West, I'm Glendalee Allen-Vossler.
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1: I'm Cooper Douglas with your local news, streaming now through the West Central Online app. Reading and the great outdoors are coming together once again in Outlook this summer. The Outlook Community Library has returned its story trail to the Outlook Regional Park, turning a walk through the trails into an interactive storybook experience. This year's tale follows a potato named Spud, a nod to the community's annual potato festival. Visitors can also stop by the library afterward to pick up a free potato-themed craft. The story trail is expected to stay up through the end of August, giving families plenty of time to check it out. A Saturday parade in Kindersley kicked off the annual Filipino Music and Food Festival in town. After working their way up Main Street with the community watching on, the festivities moved on to the Norman Ritchie Center. Organizers addressed the crowd with thanks for coming together.
2: Celebrations and festivals are a wonderful way to bring people of our community together. 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
1: A full gallery of photos from the parade and happenings at the NRCC can be found online. Mud will be flying in Serial on Saturday, July 25th, as the annual Serial Mud Bog returns with mud racing, family activities, and live music. Find the full story online for event details, as that same weekend, Kindersley's East 40 Motorplex is hosting the Norm Nigam Memorial World Series of Mud and Dirt Drags, that going July 24th and 25th. While most teens are still asleep, Peyton Beaujolais is already putting in the work. This week's Her Voice feature, presented by CCAN, is the Glidden area athlete who was up at 4:30 in the morning of her national rodeo competition practicing her roping. She says success comes from the hours people don't see and the people that support you when you need it most.
3: My family has always supported me. My grandparents, they live in the same yard as me, and they are always willing. They help drag me to places when my dad can't make it. And then my dad provides everything that I need to be successful and gives me loads of opportunity. My mom, she didn't grow up doing all the sports that I do, but she still has learned how to do them. So I'm very grateful for my parents, my grandparents, and just my family in general.
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1: It's a new chapter in the NHL for Kindersley's Derek Dorsett, who's been hired by the Buffalo Sabres as a forward development coach for the upcoming season. Dorsett spent a decade in the league with Columbus, New York, and Vancouver, becoming known for his physical edge and more than 1,300 career penalty minutes in 515 games. After retiring in 2017 due to injury, he eventually moved behind the bench, working his way through junior hockey and into player development roles with the Columbus Blue Jackets organization over the past three seasons. Now he'll take that experience to Buffalo to help guide Sabres young forwards. A full story up at West Central Online. The Saskatchewan Roughriders are back in the win column after a 27-22.

0: road victory over the Ottawa Redblacks on Friday. Saskatchewan trailed 10-0 after the first quarter, but battled back to tie the game 13-13 at halftime. The Riders took control in the third quarter with a 101-yard punt return touchdown to open the frame, followed by a 23-yard Keyshawn Johnson major to extend the lead. Ottawa cut the deficit to 5 in the fourth, but that touchdown wasn't enough as Saskatchewan held on for its third win of the season. The Rough Riders now return home Sunday to face Hamilton, who fell 14-13 to Winnipeg and also lost quarterback Bo Levi Mitchell to injury yesterday. Elsewhere in Week 5, Calgary defeated Toronto 58-36 in the Stampede Bowl, and BC beat Edmonton 36-24 in touchdown Kelowna. And remember, West Central Online is your source for all the latest local sports, scores, and stories.
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0: Sunshine today around the region to start the work week. Kindersley and Central have a mainly sunny high of 24 today, humidex of 25 with a UV index of 7 or high. Unity and areas north are looking at the same sunny high of 24, light northwest winds, same humidex and UV. South to Leader and area, the high is also 24, no winds, the humidex 26 with a UV index staying high. Tonight, a few clouds and lows of 13 south, elsewhere clear with lows expected around 11. Tomorrow, more of the same with a sunny high of 26 in the forecast for central and north. A light south wind as the humidex reads 29 with another high UV. The south could see some clouds mixing in, but overall nice weather with a high of 25 before the whole region settles into a clear evening low around 14. Wednesday sees some rain in the forecast, a hot day in the south with a high of 31 joining that 30% chance of showers, a high of 29 with the same chance of rain around the region. After what should be a rainy night, Thursday smartens back up to a mix of sun and cloud and highs approaching 25 before clear lows of 10 at night. Friday then stays nice with mainly sunny highs in the 25 to 27 range, falling to 13 under clear skies at night. Stay weather ready. 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

0: had to be there. Megan Maroney and Kenny Chesney on Country 104 at Cheyenne Namath shortly after 7 o'clock, getting to plus 25 this beautiful Monday. And today is National Fried Chicken Day, but it's also National Hand Roll Day, meaning sushi. So if you had to choose one, which would it be? I'm definitely a sushi gal myself. Not real sushi, though, with the raw fish. Don't get me wrong. And which do you prefer, sushi or fried chicken? 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
5: 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Natural gas is up 1.31% to 3.238 per gigajoule. 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
5: Sunshine kicks off the work week across the region today. Kindersley and central areas will see mainly sunny skies with a high of 24, a humidex of 25, and high UV index of 7. Unity and areas to the north are also looking at a sunny high of 24 with light northwest winds and similar conditions. To the south, including Leader, expect a high of 24 to 25, light or no wind, and a humidex near 26 with the same high UV. Tonight then brings a mix of clear skies and a few clouds with lows near 11 to 13. Tomorrow should then stay bright and warm with highs around 26 for central and northern regions, 25 in the south, along with continued high UVs and a mild south wind. The south could see a few clouds mixing in, but overall it stays nice with a high near 25 before the region clears out overnight with lows around 14. 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

0: Highway Money, Josh Dump on Country 104. It's Cheyenne Namath. Hope you had a great weekend. We're sitting around plus 12 right now, getting to a high of 25 with a little bit of wind out there today. And the Unity Aquatic Center is hosting a pool party and barbecue on Friday, July 19th. The barbecue will be from 5 to 7 for $6. There will also be an inflatable obstacle course set up from 5 to 8, which is completely free to enjoy. Head out for an evening of fun while you're there to support a great local cause in Unity.
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1: I'm Cooper Douglas. Here's what's making the news. A new Fraser Institute study says Alberta's industrial carbon tax and carbon capture rules could make the province less competitive with U.S. energy-producing states like Texas and New Mexico. The report, authored by Jack Mintz of the University of Calgary's School of Public Policy, says the $140 per ton carbon price and related regulations will raise costs for oil, gas, and electricity production. It estimates conventional oil costs could rise more than 25% by 2040, with similar increases in other energy sectors potentially impacting investment in the province. To local news, Kindersley's celebration of the Filipino community took over town Saturday and Sunday. Here is a member of the local Filipino community, Iris, sharing some of the main things that the festival brings to life.
2: We like to promote our culture within this festival. Be a lot of dances throughout the parade and also in the festival at Norman Ritchie as well. Be a lot of food.
1: Find more from the weekend, including a full gallery.

0: within this festival. Be a lot of dances throughout the parade and also in the festival at Norman Ritchie as well. Be a lot of food.
1: Find more from the weekend, including a full gallery of photos at West Central Online. Families visiting Outlook Regional Park this summer can enjoy a story while exploring the trails thanks to the return of the Outlook Community Library Story Trail. The self-guided experience lets visitors read a children's book one page at a time as they walk through the park. Families can also stop by the library to pick up a free potato-themed craft to continue the fun at home. The story trail expected to remain in place throughout July and August. You can stick around until the top of the hour for a full newscast or head on over to West Central Online.
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1: It was a rough weekend for the Toronto Blue Jays out west taking on the Seattle Mariners. The Blue Jays beat the M's 2-0 on Friday before suffering back-to-back shutout losses of their own 11-0 on Saturday and 4-0 Sunday. The Jays are staying on the West Coast this week, looking to bounce back, opening a three-game set in San Francisco tonight before a weekend series in San Diego. Then next week, it's the MLB All-Star Game, the Summer Classic, going July 14th. 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
1: Sunshine today around the region to start the work week. Kindersley and Central have a mainly sunny high of 24 today, humid X of 25 with a UV index of 7 or high. Unity and areas north are looking at the same sunny high of 24, light northwest winds, same humid X and UV. South to Leader and area, the high is also 24, no winds, the humid X 26 with a UV index staying high. Tonight, a few clouds and lows of 13 south, elsewhere clear with lows expected around 11. Tomorrow, more of the same with the sunny high of 26 in the forecast for central and north. A light south wind as the humid X reads 29 with another high UV. The south could see some clouds mixing in, but overall nice weather with a high of 25 before the whole region settles into a clear evening low around 14. Wednesday sees some rain in the forecast. A hot day in the south with a high of 31 joining that 30% chance of showers. A high of 29 with the same chance of rain around the region. After what should be a rainy night, Thursday smartens back up to a mix of sun and cloud and highs approaching 25 before clear lows of 10 at night. Friday then stays nice with mainly sunny highs in the 25 to 27 range, falling to 13 under clear skies at night. Stay weather ready. Stream us anytime and anywhere by downloading the West Central Online app.
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104. I'm Cheyenne Nameth. Sitting around plus 12 right now, we are talking fried chicken and sushi. More on that in a bit, but first, Ella Langley, Be Her.

0: Country 104, Cheyenne Namath, currently sitting around plus 12 this lovely Monday morning. And Back to Batoche Days is just around the corner. Returning to the Batoche National Historic Site July 16th through 19th, the four-day celebration of Métis culture and history features live music, traditional dancing, artisan vendors, family activities, the Voyager Games, horse racing, and so much more. Chair of Back to Batoche Days and president of Batoche Local 51, Victor Guillet, says one thing he wants everyone to know is that the festival is open to all.
1: Some people think that Back to Batoche is just for Métis people, and it's not. We want everybody there. We want everybody to come and celebrate with us.
0: As a proud Métis person, I'm excited to be there and live on location on the Friday, July 17th. And if you want to see more details on the event, visit the full article at West Central Online.
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6: Sunshine kicks off the work week across the region today. Kindersley and Central area seeing mainly sunny skies with a high of 24, a humidex near 25, and a high UV index of 7. Unity and areas north are also looking at a sunny high of 24 with light northwest winds and similar conditions. To the south, including Leader and area, expect a high of 24, light winds, and a humidex near 26 with the same high UV levels. Tonight will bring partly cloudy to clearing skies with lows near 11 to 13. Tomorrow then stays bright and warm with sunshine and highs around 26 for central and northern regions, 25 in the south, alongside light south winds and a continued high UV. In the south, a few clouds may drift in during the evening, but conditions will remain pleasant with a high near 25 before skies clear out overnight, low settling around 14 degrees across the region. 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

Man Without a Woman, Dean Brody on Country 104. It's Cheyenne Namath. Happy Monday. Getting to a high of 25 this afternoon. And my kids and my husband absolutely love anything with a motor and wheels. It's only a few weeks away, and last year we had so much fun. The Norm Nigam World Series of Mud and Dirt Drags are back on July 24th, 25th.

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Country 104. I'm Cheyenne Namath, sitting around plus 14 right now. And later on this morning, we're going to hear from this week's Her Voice feature, 14-year-old Peyton Beaujolais. But first, High Valley and Alison Krauss, Do This Life.

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5: I think my favorite part is like the performances and all the talent that we showcase. I think a lot of the Filipinos here and also just across the country as well are also very talented and love to showcase our singing and dancing too, yeah.
3: Find a full story, including photos, at West Central Online. Looking for a fun family outing this summer? The Outlook Community Library has brought back its story trail at the Outlook Regional Park. As families walk the trails, they can read a children's story displayed page by page along the route. This year's adventure features Spud the Potato, celebrating Outlook's annual potato festival that was held this past weekend. After the walk, visitors can stop by the library to pick up a free themed craft to take the story home. The story trail will be available through July and August, offering a unique way to combine reading, nature, and family fun. Speaking of family fun, get ready for a muddy good time in cereal. The annual Cereal Mud Bog returns Saturday, July 25th with mud racing, family fun, and live entertainment, a cash-only event with more details available at West Central Online. For more racing, that same weekend, Kindersley's East 40 Motorplex is hosting the Norm Nigam Memorial World Series of Mud and Dirt Drags. Ending with this week's edition of Her Voice presented by CCAN, a young West Central Saskatchewan athlete is proving that hard work pays off. This week's Her Voice feature is 14-year-old Peyton Beaujolais, a recent qualifier for the 2026 National Junior High Rodeo Finals in Oklahoma, where she represented Saskatchewan in girls' breakaway roping. The outcome may not have been what she had hoped for, but Beaujolais says success comes from dedication and putting in the work when others aren't.

0: aren't.
1: Hard work and determination beats talent when talent doesn't do hard work. So even if you're not the most talented, just if you put in hard work where others with the natural talent don't, then you will be better than them. So it's really just a game of determination and hard work.
0: Beaujolais also plays hockey, softball, and volleyball. 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
0: The Saskatchewan Roughriders got back in the win column with a 27-22 road win against the Ottawa Redblacks on Friday. Saskatchewan found themselves down 10-0 after the first, but fought back to tie the game 13-13 at the half. The Riders took control in the third with a 101-yard punt return touchdown to start the quarter and 23-yard Keyshawn Johnson touchdown to end things. And then in the fourth, Ottawa brought it back within five with an early touchdown, but that wasn't enough as the Riders secured their third win. Saskatchewan's back home on Sunday to play Hamilton. Last night, Hamilton lost 14-13 to Winnipeg, also losing quarterback Bo Levi Mitchell to a gruesome injury in the process. Other Week 5 results saw Calgary dominate Toronto 58-36 on Thursday in the Stampede Bowl, and BC beat Edmonton 36-24 on Saturday in Kelowna. Kindersley's Derek Dorsett has a new role in the NHL, joining the Buffalo Sabres as a forward development coach. Dorsett played 515 games with Columbus, New York, and Vancouver, earning a reputation for his physical style and toughness with 1,314 career penalty minutes. Since retiring in 2017 due to injury, he's built a coaching career at multiple levels, including the Columbus Blue Jackets organization over the past three seasons. Now in Buffalo, he'll focus on developing young forwards as they make their way through the NHL, continuing a hockey journey that began in Kindersley and junior hockey with the Medicine Hat Tigers. And remember, West Central Online is your source for all the latest local sports, scores, and stories.
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0: Sunshine today around the region to start the work week. Kindersley and Central have a mainly sunny high of 24 today, humidex of 25 with a UV index of 7 or high. Unity and areas north are looking at the same sunny high of 24, light northwest winds, same humidex and UV. South to Leader and area, the high is also 24, no winds, the humidex 26 with a UV index staying high. Tonight, a few clouds and lows of 13 south, elsewhere clear with lows expected around 11. Tomorrow, more of the same with a sunny high of 26 in the forecast for central and north, a light south wind as the humidex reads 29 with another high UV. The south could see some clouds mixing in, but overall nice weather with a high of 25 before the whole region settles into a clear evening low around 14. Wednesday sees some rain in the forecast, a hot day in the south with a high of 31 joining that 30% chance of showers, a high of 29 with the same chance of rain around the region. After what should be a rainy night, Thursday smartens back up to a mix of sun and cloud and highs approaching 25 before clear lows of 10 at night. Friday then stays nice with mainly sunny highs in the 25 to 27 range, falling to 13 under clear skies at night. Stay weather ready. Stream us anytime and anywhere by downloading the West Central Online app.
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0: High Road, Co. Wetzel and Jesse Murph on Country 104. Hey, it's Cheyenne Nameth. 15 degrees right now. Hope you had a great weekend. And today is National Fried Chicken Day, but it's also National Hand Roll Day, meaning sushi. So if you had to choose one, which would it be? Ahead right now is definitely the fried chicken, and there aren't many sushi lovers by the looks of it. Which do you prefer, sushi or fried chicken? 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
3: 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Natural gas is up 1.31% to 3.238 per gigajoule. 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
3: Sunshine kicks off the work week across the region today. Kindersley and central areas will see mainly sunny skies with a high of 24, a humidex of 25, and high UV index of 7. Unity and areas to the north are also looking at a sunny high of 24 with light northwest winds and similar conditions. To the south, including Leader, expect a high of 24 to 25, light or no wind, and a humidex near 26 with the same high UV. Tonight then brings a mix of clear skies and a few clouds with lows near 11 to 13. Tomorrow should then stay bright and warm with highs around 26 for central and northern regions, 25 in the south, along with continued high UVs and a mild south wind. The south could see a few clouds mixing in, but overall it stays nice with a high near 25 before the region clears out overnight with lows around 14. 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I'm Cooper Douglas.
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0: on Beer Way, the Rec Laws on Country 104. I'm Cheyenne Namath. Happy Monday. We are sitting around plus 15, getting to a high of 25 today. And the Delisle Rodeo returns this weekend with 13 events through the Canadian Cowboys Association. Friday night includes a cabaret featuring Dixie Highway, and Saturday will also feature a show and shine and 50-50 draws. The event also supports local fundraising, with the Delisle and Area Angel Tree running the concession. Here is Aaron Franco, a board member with the Delisle Rodeo, about what is planned.
1: It is happening July 10th and 11th. We are working with the CCA, Canadian Cowboys Association, so they will be providing the cowboys and cowgirls. We will have 13 events, everything from roping to barrel racing to riding bulls and broncs, and we're going to have wild pony races both days.
0: You can find more details right now about the Delisle Rodeo at the full article on West Central Online.
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3: Good evening, neighbor. I'll see you down at Skyline Convenience. 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
1: I'm Cooper Douglas. Here's what's making the news. A new Fraser Institute study says Alberta's industrial carbon tax and carbon capture rules could make the province less competitive with U.S. energy-producing states like Texas and New Mexico. The report, authored by Jack Mintz of the University of Calgary's School of Public Policy, says the $140 per ton carbon price and related regulations will raise costs for oil, gas, and electricity production. It estimates conventional oil costs could rise more than 25% by 2040, with similar increases in other energy sectors potentially impacting investment in the province. To local news, Kindersley's celebration of the Filipino community took over town Saturday and Sunday. Here is a member of the local Filipino community, Iris, sharing some of the main things that the festival brings to life.
2: We like to promote our culture within this festival. Be a lot of dances throughout the parade and also in the festival at Norman Ritchie as well. Be a lot of food.
1: Find more from the weekend, including a full gallery of photos at West Central Online. Families visiting Outlook Regional Park this summer can enjoy a story while exploring the trails thanks to the return of the Outlook Community Library Story Trail. The self-guided experience lets visitors read a children's book one page at a time as they walk through the park. Families can also stop by the library to pick up a free potato-themed craft to continue the fun at home. The story trail expected to remain in place throughout July and August. You can stick around until the top of the hour for a full newscast or head on over to West Central Online.
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1: It was a rough weekend for the Toronto Blue Jays out west taking on the Seattle Mariners. The Blue Jays beat the M's 2-0 on Friday before suffering back-to-back shutout losses of their own 11-0 on Saturday and 4-0 Sunday. The Jays are staying on the West Coast this week, looking to bounce back, opening a three-game set in San Francisco tonight before a weekend series in San Diego. Then next week, it's the MLB All-Star Game, the Summer Classic, going July 14th. 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
1: Sunshine today around the region to start the work week. Kindersley and Central have a mainly sunny high of 24 today, humid X of 25 with a UV index of 7 or high. Unity and areas north are looking at the same sunny high of 24, light northwest winds, same humid X and UV. South to Leader and area, the high is also 24, no winds, the humid X 26 with a UV index staying high. Tonight a few clouds and lows of 13 south, elsewhere clear with lows expected around 11. Tomorrow, more of the same with a sunny high of 26 in the forecast for central and north. A light south wind as the humidex reads 29 with another high UV. The south could see some clouds mixing in, but overall nice weather with a high of 25 before the whole region settles into a clear evening low around 14. Wednesday sees some rain in the forecast, a hot day in the south with a high of 31 joining that 30% chance of showers, a high of 29 with the same chance of rain around the region. After what should be a rainy night, Thursday smartens back up to a mix of sun and cloud and highs approaching 25 before clear lows of 10 at night. Friday then stays nice with mainly sunny highs in the 25 to 27 range, falling to 13 under clear skies at night. Stay weather ready. Stream us anytime and anywhere by downloading the West Central Online app.
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Country 104. Hey, I'm Cheyenne Namath. We're currently sitting around plus 15 right now. Coming up right away, we're going to hear from this week's Her Voice feature, 14-year-old Peyton Beaujolais. But first, Morgan Wallen, don't we?

0: Country 104. Hey, I'm Cheyenne Namath. We're sitting around plus 15 right now, warming up to 25 today, and hope your Monday is going great so far. And this week's Her Voice feature, presented by CCAN, we're introducing you to a young woman who's proving that hard work, dedication, and a strong support system can take you a long way. 14-year-old Peyton Beaujolais from the Glidden area earned a spot representing Saskatchewan at the National Junior High Rodeo Finals in Oklahoma just over a week ago. But if you ask her who helped her get there, her answer isn't about trophies or talent, it's about family.
1: My family has always supported me, and so have my friends, but my grandparents, they live in the same yard as me, and they are

0: 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My mom, she didn't grow up doing all the sports that I do, but she still has learned how to do them. So I'm very grateful for my parents, my grandparents, and just my family in general.
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7: Sunshine kicks off the work week across the region today. Kindersley and central area seeing mainly sunny skies with a high of 24, a humidex near 25, and a high UV index of 7. Unity and areas north are also looking at a sunny high of 24 with light northwest winds and similar conditions. To the south, including Leader and area, expect a high of 24, light winds, and a humidex near 26 with the same high UV levels. Tonight will bring partly cloudy to clearing skies with lows near 11 to 13. Tomorrow then stays bright and warm with sunshine and highs around 26 for central and northern regions, 25 in the south, alongside light south winds and a continued high UV. In the south, a few clouds may drift in during the evening, but conditions will remain pleasant with a high near 25 before skies clear out overnight, low settling around 14 degrees across the region. 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

0: lot about you, Nate Holler, on Country 104 at Cheyenne Namath. Currently sitting around 15 degrees right now. It looks like a fairly warm week up ahead with a chance of moisture coming on Wednesday and Thursday. And do you know someone celebrating a birthday? 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And I'll do my best to get your birthday wish or song on the air.
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0: There is a rodeo coming to the Crossroads Center in Oyen on July 16th to 18th, with all the action getting underway at 7 p.m. each night. From bull riding and barrel racing to saddle bronc riding, there's something for every rodeo fan. There will be live entertainment, delicious food and drinks, and fun for the whole family. 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
1: I'm Cooper Douglas with your local news, streaming now through the West Central Online app. Reading and the great outdoors are coming together once again in Outlook this summer. The Outlook Community Library has returned its story trail to the Outlook Regional Park, turning a walk through the trails into an interactive storybook experience. This year's tale follows a potato named Spud, a nod to the community's annual potato festival. Visitors can also stop by the library afterward to pick up a free potato-themed craft. The story trail is expected to stay up through the end of August, giving families plenty of time to check it out. A Saturday parade in Kindersley kicked off the annual Filipino Music and Food Festival in town. After working their way up Main Street with the community watching on, the festivities moved on to the Norman Ritchie Center. Organizers addressed the crowd with thanks for coming together.
2: Celebrations and festivals are a wonderful way to bring people of our community together. 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
1: A full gallery of photos from the parade and happenings at the NRCC can be found online. Mud will be flying in Serial on Saturday, July 25th, as the annual Serial Mud Bog returns with mud racing, family activities, and live music. Find the full story online for event details, as that same weekend, Kindersley's East 40 Motorplex is hosting the Norm Nigam Memorial World Series of Mud and Dirt Drags, that going July 24th and 25th. While most teens are still asleep, Peyton Beaujolais is already putting in the work. This week's Her Voice feature, presented by CCAN, is the Glidden area athlete who was up at 4:30 in the morning of her national rodeo competition practicing her roping. She says success comes from the hours people don't see and the people that support you when you need it most.
3: My family has always supported me. My grandparents, they live in the same yard as me, and they are always willing. They help drag me to places when my dad can't make it. And then my dad provides everything that I need to be successful and gives me loads of opportunity. My mom, she didn't grow up doing all the sports that I do, but she still has learned how to do them. So I'm very grateful for my parents, my grandparents, and just my family in general.
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1: It's a new chapter in the NHL for Kindersley's Derek Dorsett, who's been hired by the Buffalo Sabres as a forward development coach for the upcoming season. Dorsett spent a decade in the league with Columbus, New York, and Vancouver, becoming known for his physical edge and more than 1,300 career penalty minutes in 515 games. After retiring in 2017 due to injury, he eventually moved behind the bench, working his way through junior hockey and into player development roles with the Columbus Blue Jackets organization over the past three seasons. Now he'll take that experience to Buffalo to help guide Sabres young forwards. A full story up at West Central Online. The Saskatchewan Roughriders are back in the win column after a 27-22 road victory over the Ottawa Redblacks on Friday. Saskatchewan trailed 10-0 after the first quarter, but battled back to tie the game 13-13 at halftime. The Riders took control in the third quarter with a 101-yard punt return touchdown to open the frame, followed by a 23-yard Keyshawn Johnson major to extend the lead. Ottawa cut the deficit to 5 in the fourth, but that touchdown wasn't enough as Saskatchewan held on for its third win of the season. The Rough Riders now return home Sunday to face Hamilton, who fell 14-13 to Winnipeg and also lost quarterback Bo Levi Mitchell to injury yesterday. Elsewhere in Week 5, Calgary defeated Toronto 58-36 in the Stampede Bowl, and BC beat Edmonton 36-24 in touchdown Kelowna. And remember, West Central Online is your source for all the latest local sports, scores, and stories.
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1: Sunshine today around the region to start the work week. Kindersley and Central have a mainly sunny high of 24 today, humid X of 25 with a UV index of 7 or high. Unity and areas north are looking at the same sunny high of 24, light northwest winds, same humid X and UV. South to Leader and area, the high is also 24, no winds, the humid X 26 with a UV index staying high. Tonight, a few clouds and lows of 13 south, elsewhere clear with lows expected around 11. Tomorrow, more of the same with a sunny high of 26 in the forecast for central and north. A light south wind as the humid X reads 29 with another high UV. The south could see some clouds mixing in, but overall nice weather with a high of 25 before the whole region settles into a clear evening low around 14. Wednesday sees some rain in the forecast, a hot day in the south with a high of 31 joining that 30% chance of showers, a high of 29 with the same chance of rain around the region. After what should be a rainy night, Thursday smartens back up to a mix of sun and cloud and highs approaching 25 before clear lows of 10 at night. Friday then stays nice with mainly sunny highs in the 25 to 27 range, falling to 13 under clear skies at night. Stay weather ready. Stream us anytime and anywhere by downloading the West Central Online app.
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Hey, I'm Cheyenne Namath. Today we heard from this week's Her Voice feature, 14-year-old Peyton Beaujolais. And if you missed it, you can head to West Central Online and watch the full video now. We've got Josh Ross in a bit, but first, Riley Green, Change My Mind.

0: myself too.
1: Getting sober, Josh Ross on Country 104. Happy Monday, it's Cheyenne Namath, getting to a high of 25 today. And if you love to two-step and swing dance, or maybe you just want to learn how but don't know where to start, Dance Addiction YXE presents a beginner dance workshop for Country Two-Step and West Coast Swing on August 8th at the Elks Hall in Kindersley. 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
5: Sunshine kicks off the work week across the region today. Kindersley and central areas will see mainly sunny skies with a high of 24, a humidex of 25, and high UV index of 7. Unity and areas to the north are also looking at a sunny high of 24 with light northwest winds and similar conditions. To the south, including Leader, expect a high of 24 to 25, light or no wind, and a humidex near 26 with the same high UV. Tonight then brings a mix of clear skies and a few clouds with lows near 11 to 13. Tomorrow should then stay bright and warm with highs around 26 for central and northern regions, 25 in the south, along with continued high UVs and a mild south wind. The south could see a few clouds mixing in, but overall it stays nice with a high near 25 before the region clears out overnight with lows around 14. 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

Country 104, I'm Cheyenne Nameth. We are currently sitting around plus 17, and today we are talking fried chicken and sushi. Which is your favorite? More on that in a little bit, but we're going to hear from Tyler Joe Miller. First, Jordan Davis, turn this truck around.

0: under the influence, Tyler Joe Miller on Country 104. Good morning, it's Cheyenne Namath, sitting around 17 degrees shortly after 9:30. And we've got a happy birthday going out today to Kyle Bamford this morning. And today is National Fried Chicken Day, but it's also National Hand Roll Day, meaning sushi. So if you had to choose one, which would it be? And right now, I don't think a single person has said sushi. So it's all fried chicken. What is your favorite? 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
11: Sunshine kicks off the work week across the region today. Kindersley and central area seeing mainly sunny skies with a high of 24, a humidex near 25, and a high UV index of 7. Unity and areas north are also looking at a sunny high of 24 with light northwest winds and similar conditions. To the south, including Leader and area, expect a high of 24, light winds, and a humidex near 26 with the same high UV levels. Tonight will bring partly cloudy to clearing skies with lows near 11 to 13. Tomorrow then stays bright and warm with sunshine and highs around 26 for central and northern regions, 25 in the south, alongside light south winds and a continued high UV. In the south, a few clouds may drift in during the evening, but conditions will remain pleasant with a high near 25 before skies clear out overnight, low settling around 14 degrees across the region. 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

0: Country, Tay Bay on Country 104. Good morning, it's Cheyenne Namath. We are sitting around plus 18 right now. Happy Monday, and hope you're having a great morning. And you want to come out for some muddy fun to the Serial Mud Bogs happening Saturday, July 25th, with the Gates Concession and Beer Gardens all opening at 11, and the mud starting to fly at noon. There'll be muddy foot races for all ages. That sounds so much fun. Get in and enjoy some fun and mud, and be a kid again. There'll be a kid zone open all day as well. After the races, you can enjoy some live music from Kick and Dirt. There's free unserviced camping, as well as some event merchandise that you can purchase. Admission is just $5 for kids 11 and under, and $10 for ages 12 and up. So make sure to bring cash, as it's a cash only event. And you can see more at the West Central Online Events page.
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1: 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One young resident was excited for their first item of business at 11 a.m.
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3: I think my favorite part is like the performances and all the talent that we showcase. I think a lot of the Filipinos here and also just across the country as well are also very talented and love to showcase our singing and dancing too, yeah.
1: Find a full story, including photos, at West Central Online. Looking for a fun family outing this summer? The Outlook Community Library has brought back its story trail at the Outlook Regional Park. As families walk the trails, they can read a children's story displayed page by page along the route. This year's adventure features Spud the Potato.

0: celebrating Outlook's annual Potato Festival that was held this past weekend. After the walk, visitors can stop by the library to pick up a free themed craft to take the story home. The story trail will be available through July and August, offering a unique way to combine reading, nature, and family fun. 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For more racing, that same weekend, Kindersley's East 40 Motorplex is hosting the Norm Nigam Memorial World Series of Mud and Dirt Drags. Ending with this week's edition of Her Voice presented by CCAN, a young West Central Saskatchewan athlete is proving that hard work pays off. This week's Her Voice feature is 14-year-old Peyton Beaujolais, a recent qualifier for the 2026 National Junior High Rodeo Finals in Oklahoma, where she represented Saskatchewan in girls' breakaway roping. The outcome may not have been what she had hoped for, but Beaujolais says success comes from dedication and putting in the work when others aren't.
1: Hard work and determination.

0: 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So it's really just a game of determination and hard work.
1: Beaujolais also plays hockey, softball, and volleyball. 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
1: The Saskatchewan Roughriders got back in the win column with a 27-22 road win against the Ottawa Redblacks on Friday. Saskatchewan found themselves down 10-0 after the first, but fought back to tie the game 13-13 at the half. The Riders took control in the third with a 101-yard punt return touchdown to start the quarter and 23-yard Keyshawn Johnson touchdown to end things. And then in the fourth, Ottawa brought it back within five with an early touchdown, but that wasn't enough as the Riders secured their third win. Saskatchewan's back home on Sunday to play Hamilton. Last night, Hamilton lost 14-13 to Winnipeg, also losing quarterback Bo Levi Mitchell to a gruesome injury in the process. Other Week 5 results saw Calgary dominate Toronto 58-36 on Thursday in the Stampede Bowl, and BC beat Edmonton 36-24 on Saturday in Kelowna. Kindersley's Derek Dorsett has a new role in the NHL, joining the Buffalo Sabres as a forward development coach. Dorsett played 515 games with Columbus, New York, and Vancouver, earning a reputation for his physical style and toughness with 1,314 career penalty minutes. Since retiring in 2017 due to injury, he's built a coaching career at multiple levels, including the Columbus Blue Jackets organization over the past three seasons. Now in Buffalo, he'll focus on developing young forwards as they make their way through the NHL, continuing a hockey journey that began in Kindersley and junior hockey with the Medicine Hat Tigers. And remember, West Central Online is your source for all the latest local sports, scores, and stories.
2: West Central Online weather with Cowtown Kids Toy and Candy Store in the beautiful heart of Maple Creek, the largest independent toy store in Saskatchewan with huge collection of toys, puzzles, books, and candy.
1: Sunshine today around the region to start the work week. Kindersley and Central have a mainly sunny high of 24 today, humid X of 25 with a UV index of 7 or high. Unity and areas north are looking at the same sunny high of 24, light northwest winds, same humidex and UV. South to Leader and area, the high is also 24, no winds, the humidex 26 with a UV index staying high. Tonight, a few clouds and lows of 13 south, elsewhere clear with lows expected around 11. Tomorrow, more of the same with a sunny high of 26 in the forecast for central and north, a light south wind as the humidex reads 29 with another high UV. The south could see some clouds mixing in, but overall nice weather with a high of 25 before the whole region settles into a clear evening low around 14. Wednesday sees some rain in the forecast, a hot day in the south with a high of 31 joining that 30% chance of showers, a high of 29 with the same chance of rain around the region. After what should be a rainy night, Thursday smartens back up to a mix of sun and cloud and highs approaching 25 before clear lows of 10 at night. Friday then stays nice with mainly sunny highs in the 25 to 27 range, falling to 13 under clear skies at night. Stay weather ready. 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

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Today we heard from this week's Her Voice feature, 14-year-old Peyton Beaujolais. And if you missed it, you can head over to West Central Online and watch the full video. We've got Corey Kent and Cole Wetzel in a bit, but first, Trisha Yearwood, X's and O's.

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2: Sunshine kicks off the work week across the region today. Kindersley and central areas will see mainly sunny skies with a high of 24, a humidex of 25, and high UV index of 7. Unity and areas to the north are also looking at a sunny high of 24 with light northwest winds and similar conditions. To the south, including Leader, expect a high of 24 to 25, light or no wind, and a humidex near 26 with the same high UV. Tonight then brings a mix of clear skies and a few clouds with lows near 11 to 13. Tomorrow should then stay bright and warm with highs around 26 for central and northern regions, 25 in the south, along with continued high UVs and a mild south wind. The south could see a few clouds mixing in, but overall it stays nice with a high near 25 before the region clears out overnight with lows around 14. 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I'm Cooper Douglas.
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9: Sunshine kicks off the work week across the region today. Kindersley and Central area seeing mainly sunny skies with a high of 24, a humidex near 25, and a high UV index of 7. Unity and areas north are also looking at a sunny high of 24 with light northwest winds and similar conditions. To the south, including Leader and area, expect a high of 24, light winds, and a humidex near 26 with the same high UV levels. Tonight will bring partly cloudy to clearing skies with lows near 11 to 13. Tomorrow then stays bright and warm with sunshine and highs around 26 for central and northern regions, 25 in the south, alongside light south winds and a continued high UV. In the south, a few clouds may drift in during the evening, but conditions will remain pleasant with a high near 25 before skies clear out overnight, low settling around 14 degrees across the region. 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

0: Died from a broken heart, Dallas Smith on Country 104. Hey, it's Cheyenne Namath. 18 degrees right now. That sun's sticking around this beautiful Monday, getting to a high of 25 this afternoon. And the Bigger Aquatic Center is hosting adult swimming lessons from July 20th to 24th for an hour-long session at either 10 a.m. or 6 p.m. These lessons are designed for adults who are new to the water or who would just like to improve their current skills. It's only $50 and you can register at the Bigger Aquatic Center now.
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0: The Harris Recreation Board is hosting the Ruby Cup Slow Pitch Tournament on July 17th and 18th. $350 entry fee and the first place wins $500. 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That's the Ruby Cup Slow Pitch Tournament in Harris on July 17th and 18th. 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
2: I'm Cooper Douglas with your local news, streaming now through the West Central Online app. Reading and the great outdoors are coming together once again in Outlook this summer. The Outlook Community Library has returned its story trail to the Outlook Regional Park, turning a walk through the trails into an interactive storybook experience. This year's tale follows a potato named Spud, a nod to the community's annual potato festival. Visitors can also stop by the library afterward to pick up a free potato-themed craft. The story trail is expected to stay up through the end of August, giving families plenty of time to check it out. A Saturday parade in Kindersley kicked off the annual Filipino Music and Food Festival in town. After working their way up Main Street with the community watching on, the festivities moved on to the Norman Ritchie Center. Organizers addressed the crowd with thanks for coming together.
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2: A full gallery of photos from the parade and happenings at the NRCC can be found online. Mud will be flying in Serial on Saturday, July 25th, as the annual Serial Mud Bog returns with mud racing, family activities, and live music. Find the full story online for event details, as that same weekend, Kindersley's East 40 Motorplex is hosting the Norm Nigam Memorial World Series of Mud and Dirt Drags, that going July 24th and 25th. While most teens are still asleep, Peyton Beaujolais is already putting in the work. This week's Her Voice feature, presented by CCAN, is the Glidden area athlete who was up at 4:30 in the morning of her national rodeo competition practicing her roping. She says success comes from the hours people don't see and the people that support you when you need it most.
4: My family has always supported me. My grandparents, they live in the same yard as me, and they are always willing. They help drag me to places when my dad can't make it. And then my dad provides everything that I need to be successful and gives me loads of opportunity. My mom, she didn't grow up doing all the sports that I do, but she still has learned how to do them. So I'm very grateful for my parents, my grandparents, and just my family in general.
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2: It's a new chapter in the NHL for Kindersley's Derek Dorsett, who's been hired by the Buffalo Sabres as a forward development coach for the upcoming season. Dorsett spent a decade in the league with Columbus, New York, and Vancouver, becoming known for his physical edge and more than 1,300 career penalty minutes in 515 games. After retiring in 2017 due to injury, he eventually moved behind the bench, working his way through junior hockey and into player development roles with the Columbus Blue Jackets organization over the past three seasons. Now he'll take that experience to Buffalo to help guide Sabres young forwards. A full story up at West Central Online. The Saskatchewan Roughriders are back in the win column after a 27-22 road victory over the Ottawa Redblacks on Friday. Saskatchewan trailed 10-0 after the first quarter but battled back to tie the game 13-13 at halftime. The Riders took control in the third quarter with a 101-yard punt return touchdown to open the frame, followed by a 23-yard Keyshawn Johnson major to extend the lead. Ottawa cut the deficit to 5 in the fourth, but that touchdown wasn't enough as Saskatchewan held on for its third win of the season. The Rough Riders now return home Sunday to face Hamilton, who fell 14-13 to win.

0: Winnipeg and also lost quarterback Bo Levi Mitchell to injury yesterday. Elsewhere in Week 5, Calgary defeated Toronto 58-36 in the Stampede Bowl, and BC beat Edmonton 36-24 in touchdown Kelowna. And remember, West Central Online is your source for all the latest local sports, scores, and stories.
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0: Sunshine today around the region to start the work week. Kindersley and Central have a mainly sunny high of 24 today, humidex of 25 with a UV index of 7 or high. Unity and areas north are looking at the same sunny high of 24, light northwest winds, same humidex and UV. South to Leader and area, the high is also 24, no winds, the humidex 26 with a UV index staying high. Tonight, a few clouds and lows of 13 south, elsewhere clear with lows expected around 11. Tomorrow, more of the same with the sunny high of 26 in the forecast for central and north. A light south wind as the humidex reads 29 with another high UV. The south could see some clouds mixing in, but overall nice weather with a high of 25 before the whole region settles into a clear evening low around 14. Wednesday sees some rain in the forecast, a hot day in the south with a high of 31 joining that 30% chance of showers, a high of 29 with the same chance of rain around the region. After what should be a rainy night, Thursday smartens back up to a mix of sun and cloud and highs approaching 25 before clear lows of 10 at night. Friday then stays nice with mainly sunny highs in the 25 to 27 range, falling to 13 under clear skies at night. Stay weather ready. Stream us anytime and anywhere by downloading the West Central Online app.
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I'm Cheyenne Nameth. Today we heard from this week's Her Voice feature 14-year-old Peyton Beaujolais. And if you missed it, you can head over to West Central Online and watch the full video. We've got Megan Maroney in a bit, but first, Lee Bryce, Hard to Love.

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5: 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Natural gas is up 1.31% to 3.238 per gigajoule. 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
5: Sunshine kicks off the work week across the region today. Kindersley and central areas will see mainly sunny skies with a high of 24, a humidex of 25, and high UV index of 7. Unity and areas to the north are also looking at a sunny high of 24 with light northwest winds and similar conditions. To the south, including Leader, expect a high of 24 to 25, light or no wind, and a humidex near 26 with the same high UV. Tonight then brings a mix of clear skies and a few clouds with lows near 11 to 13. Tomorrow should then stay bright and warm with highs around 26 for central and northern regions, 25 in the south, along with continued high UVs.

0: and a mild south wind. The south could see a few clouds mixing in, but overall it stays nice with a high near 25 before the region clears out overnight with lows around 14. 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
13: Sunshine kicks off the work week across the region today. Kindersley and Central area seeing mainly sunny skies with a high of 24, a humidex near 25, and a high UV index of 7. Unity and areas north are also looking at a sunny high of 24 with light northwest winds and similar conditions. To the south, including Leader and area, expect a high of 24, light winds, and a humidex near 26 with the same high UV levels. Tonight will bring partly cloudy to clearing skies with lows near 11 to 13. Tomorrow then stays bright and warm with sunshine and highs around 26 for central and northern regions, 25 in the south, alongside light south winds and a continued high UV. In the south, a few clouds may drift in during the evening, but conditions will remain pleasant with a high near 25 before skies clear out overnight, low settling around 14 degrees across the region. 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

ahead of our time, James Barker Band on Country 104. It's Cheyenne Namath just before lunch, sitting around 19 degrees right now, just about to our high for this gorgeous Monday. And now for this day in history with the Corrobert Ready Mart. On this day in 1967, at only age 16, competitive swimmer Elaine Tanner is voted the star of the 1967 Pan Am Games in Winnipeg. She won 2 gold and 3 silver medals, setting 2 world records. This day in entertainment, comedy film License to Drive was released in 1988. Movie Forrest Gump was in theaters in 1994. And superhero movie Ant-Man and the Wasp premiered in 2018. Today in celebrity birthdays, we've got comedian Kevin Hart, actress Eva Green, rapper 50 Cent, actor Sylvester Stallone, and twins Tia and Tamara Mowry.

0: 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Well, that's all for me today, and I'll be back to keep you company tomorrow morning.
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2: Concerns around a lack of livestock facilities at Real District in Regina may be solved. On Friday, Brant President Sean Semple announced an additional $8.5 million investment that will see a new structure on the grounds to house cattle since the Canada Centre won't be available for agribition.
3: Brant intends to preemptively honour that commitment, even though I'm not legally binding to do so, or nor do we have a deal done with the city yet.
2: Agribition President Carl Sauter.
4: This is going to be a purpose-built facility for us that will be an even better experience, I think, than the Canada Centre.
2: Canadian Western Agribition is only committed for another 2 years at Real District, but Sauter says once they've worked with Brant on this year's show, they'll have a better handle on a future deal. For Golden West, I'm Glendalee Allen Vossler.
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1: 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The Outlook and District Health Center is reporting a temporary service disruption that began today at 8.

0: 8 a.m. and is expected to last just before midnight. The Saskatchewan Health Authority says ambulance services have been notified and patients needing care are being directed to Davidson or Rosetown, while emergencies should still call 911. Updates on service disruptions are posted daily at 4 p.m. Drivers traveling between Kindersley and Kerrobert should expect delays over the next several weeks. Road construction is now underway on Highway 21, about 11 kilometers north of Kindersley, with speeds reduced to 60 kilometers an hour while crews are on site. The project is expected to continue through August 15th, and motorists are reminded to slow down, watch for workers, and check the highway hotline before traveling. The Kerrobert KCRA Rodeo wrapped up another successful weekend after 3 days of rodeo action, despite a rainy start on Friday. Organizers say the popular goat roping event stole the show, with Branston Moore and Heatley Flair taking top honors. They also thanked volunteers, sponsors, and spectators for helping make the weekend a success. Good news for swimmers in Leader, the water slide at the Leader Swimming Pool is back in operation after local volunteers and businesses helped complete mechanical repairs. Volunteers supplied and installed replacement motors and pumps, while others helped solve plumbing issues to get the slide running again. The pool says its water features remain out of service for now, but updates will be shared as more information becomes available. This week's Her Voice feature, presented by CCAN, Peyton Beaujolais may be known around Kindersley for hockey, but she says rodeo is where her heart is. The 14-year-old competes in four different rodeo events while also playing hockey, softball, and volleyball. She says many people don't realize which sport she loves most.
1: Most people around Kindersley, when they hear my name, they usually think of hockey because I'm always around the rink during the winter. Many people don't know that I rodeo, and many people don't know that rodeo is my preferred sport.
0: Find the full Her Voice feature right now on West Central Online. 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
3: Provincial softball season's underway and West Central Saskatchewan was well represented over the weekend in Unity. The community hosted the Softball Saskatchewan U15 and U19 Provincial Championships, with the hometown Panthers reaching the podium in both divisions. The U15 Panthers captured silver after falling 9-2 to the Macklin Lakers in an all-West Central final, while the U19 Panthers earned bronze, losing to Macklin in the semifinals, the Lakers completing a dominant weekend by also winning the U19 title with a 3-1 win over the Twin City Angels in that championship game. Local provincial action continues this weekend as Macklin hosts the U13C North Championship, welcoming 13 teams from across Saskatchewan. Getting ready for provincials, Macklin has a tune-up game against Unity on the schedule tonight on the Strathcona Diamond at 6:30. The senior baseball postseason is just around the corner as league play winds down across West Central. In the Fertile Valley Baseball League, the defending champion Oyen Eagles have locked up first place, while the Kindersley Cubs are closing in on second. The Rosetown Angels remain in the hunt for third after beating the Cubs last night. The Angels still with several games to go before the regular season wraps up on July 12th. League playoffs will begin shortly after. The champions expected to be crowned by the end of July. And to the majors, the Toronto Blue Jays are in for a late start tonight in San Francisco, opening a three-game set with the Giants. Tune in to Classic Hits Radio 1210 1330 tonight at 7:30 to hear the pregame show. First pitch at 7:45. 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
0: Good afternoon, West Central Saskatchewan. Let's take a look at what's coming up in your regional forecast. For our northern regions, including Unity, Macklin, Wilkie, and Bigger, it's looking mainly sunny today with winds from the northwest around 20 kilometers, bringing highs of 24. Staying clear this evening while still seeing those 20-kilometer winds becoming light later on with lows of 11. Our central regions, including Kindersley, Marengo, Brock, and Rosetown, are seeing sunshine with clear skies throughout the day with highs of 24 and lows of 11. And our southern regions, including Kyle, Elrose, Leader, Lancer, and Abbey, are seeing sunshine today with highs of

0: 24.
1: Though the skies are looking to become partly cloudy this evening with lows of 13. I'm Terrence Vosch with your West Central Online weather.
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Sunshine Spree. Hey, good afternoon. I'm Dara in for Sharon Church this fantastic Monday. Loving every second of the fact that it's summer. July is here. It's got a special feel to it. We've got music coming up from Ella Langley right now. It's Garth Brooks.

0: those opening days of July, and then we just kind of sprinkle it with other things the rest of the summer. A lot of music festivals underway already. I love that. I haven't actually been to a music festival in quite some time. Once you hit a certain age, you kind of start questioning whether or not it's a good idea. I have decided probably not my best idea. Might go to one, though. I've got a couple on my list for later this summer that I might just squeeze my way into.
1: The strength of our community comes from the people who shape it. 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
4: 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Natural gas is up 1.31% to 3.238 per gigajoule. 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

Dara Langley and Morgan Wall, and I can't love you anymore. It's 20 after 12. I'm Dara, filling in for Sharon this fantastic Monday. Hope you got a chance to enjoy the weekend. The first weekend of July, it is always jam-packed, right? We've got so much on the go in

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1: Good afternoon, West Central Saskatchewan. Here's what's coming up in your three-day forecast. It's feeling like summer out there today, and the region is looking at clear skies and sunshine with highs of 24. Staying clear in our north and central areas this evening, while the south becomes partly cloudy, with lows around 11. Tomorrow continues to be clear in the north, while our central and southern region should expect to see some increasing cloudiness during the day. Regional winds are sitting around 20 kilometers tomorrow, and we're seeing highs of 26. The region clearing up again tomorrow evening with lows of 13. Wednesday's bringing back a mix of sun and cloud across west central with a 30% chance of showers, and we're seeing highs around 31. Cloudy period sticking around with it going up to a 60% chance of showers Wednesday evening with regional lows of 12. I'm Terrence Vosh with your West Central Online weather.
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this Monday afternoon. Hope you are enjoying every second of it. We got music coming up in just a moment from Shaboozey and Jelly Roll. Right now, it's Tay Bay. That's Gonna Leave a Memory.

0: Shaboozy and Jelly Roll, it's Amen. I'm Dara. Good afternoon. Filling in for Sharon Church all week long. Yes, looking forward to keeping you company. July is here. Summer vacation for the kids, at least. I know, parents have to work. July felt a lot different as a kid. I remember looking forward to the summer so very, very much. And just like all this free time, and we can go play outside, and we're going to eat watermelon, we're going to do all these things as a kid. But as an adult, it takes on a very, very different feel. Don't get me wrong, I'm still loving every second of it, and I'm still pigging out on watermelon, but there's this inkling, you know, you're sitting inside, and you're working, and the sun is shining, and you're like, I just want to go to the lake. We'll get there eventually.
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10: 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Hurry, the closing out sale is on now at the Kindersley location of Guy's Furniture.
11: Good afternoon, West Central Saskatchewan. Here's what's coming up in your three-day forecast. It's feeling like summer out there today, and the region is looking at clear skies and sunshine with highs of 24. Staying clear in our north and central areas this evening, while the south becomes partly cloudy with lows around 11. Tomorrow continues to be clear in the north, while our central and southern regions should expect to see some increasing cloudiness during the day. Regional winds are sitting around 20 kilometers tomorrow, and we're seeing highs of 26. The region clearing up again tomorrow evening with lows of 13. Wednesday is bringing back a mix of sun and cloud across west central with a 30% chance of showers, and we're seeing highs around 31. Cloudy period sticking around with it going up to a 60% chance of showers Wednesday evening with regional lows of 12. I'm Terrence Vosh with your West Central Online weather.
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0: Dallas Smith. It's Fixer Upper. How's it going, Dara? Good afternoon. Just about 1 o'clock coming up. Before we hit 1, we'll hear from Riley Green.
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1: I'm Terrence Vosh with your local news, streaming now through the West Central Online app. The Outlook and District Health Center will be temporarily closed today from 8 a.m. until just before midnight due to a service disruption. The Saskatchewan Health Authority says ambulance services are aware, with patients being redirected to Davidson or Rosetown for care, and 911 available for emergencies. Daily updates on service impacts are posted at 4 p.m. Construction season continues across West Central Saskatchewan, with new roadwork now affecting Highway 21 north of Kindersley. Drivers can expect reduced speeds to 60 kilometers an hour and should be prepared to stop for construction crews and equipment. The work is expected to continue until mid-August, and the province is encouraging motorists to check the highway hotline for the latest updates before heading out. The water slide at the Leader Swimming Pool is once again open after a community effort to get it back up and running, and it's just in time for a week of hot summer weather. Pool officials are thanking local volunteers who helped install replacement equipment and complete the repairs. While the water slide is now operating for the summer season, officials say the pool's water features are still unavailable. Rain threatened to dampen the Kerrobert KCRA rodeo, but the event still delivered a full weekend of action. Organizers say the highlight was the goat roping competition, which featured prize money for the winners, with Branston Moore and Heatley Flair taking first place. They also

0: recognized volunteers, sponsors, and local supporters for helping pull off another successful rodeo weekend. For this week's Her Voice feature, presented by CCAN, 14-year-old Peyton Beaujolais' family has always been the foundation of her success. The Glidden area rodeo athlete says her parents, grandparents, and three younger sisters have helped her reach the National Junior High Rodeo Finals. As the oldest sibling, she hopes to lead by example.
1: It definitely makes me want to work harder so that my sisters have something to look up to. I definitely want to be something that they can look up to and think, wow, that's my older sister. I want to be just like her. And
0: read more about Peyton's story and see the full featured video on West Central Online. 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I'm Terrence Vosh.
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3: Provincial softball got underway over the weekend around the province, Unity hosting tournaments in both the U15 and U19 age groups. The hometown Panthers earned silver in the U15 division after falling 9-2 to the Macklin Lakers in an all-West Central final. Macklin also captured the U19 title, defeating the Twin City Angels 3-1 after knocking off Unity in the semifinal. The U19 Panthers finished with bronze, while back to U15, the local Kindersley Royals reached the quarterfinals. Provincial action continues this weekend as Macklin hosts the U13C North Championship with 13 teams set to compete. The U13 squad is playing a tune-up game tonight ahead of the tournament, playing Unity at 6:30 on the Strathcona Diamond. It's playoff time across West Central Saskatchewan senior baseball leagues. In the Fertile Valley Baseball League, the regular season wraps up July 12th with the Oyen Eagles locked into first and the Kindersley Cubs closing in on second. The Rosetown Angels, Kindersley Stallions, and Kindersley Raiders continuing to battle for the final playoff spots. In the Battle River Baseball League, the Macklin Lakers entered the playoffs with a bye, looking to defend their title for a fourth straight season. Provost in the first round and holding home field advantage over Killam. The Coteau Hills League sees a series between Outlook and Wartime starting Wednesday night in Elrose, and in the North Saskatchewan River Baseball League, the Unity Cardinals are set to begin a first-round matchup with the Oil City Ducks. And lastly, the Toronto Blue Jays begin a three-game series in San Francisco tonight with a late start against the Giants. Catch all the action on Classic Hits Radio 1210 1330, the pregame show at 7:30, first pitch at 7:45. 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I'm Cooper Douglas.
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0: Good afternoon, West Central Saskatchewan. Let's take a look at what's coming up in your regional forecast. For our northern regions, including Unity, Macklin, Wilkie, and Bigger, it's looking mainly sunny today with winds from the northwest around 20 kilometers, bringing highs of 24. Staying clear this evening while still seeing those 20-kilometer winds becoming light later on with lows of 11. Our central regions, including Kindersley, Marengo, Brock, and Rosetown, are seeing sunshine with clear skies throughout the day with highs of 24 and lows of 11. And our southern regions, including Kyle, Elrose, Leader, Lancer, and Abbey, are seeing sunshine today with highs of 24, though the skies are looking to become partly cloudy this evening with lows of 13. I'm Terrence Vosh with your West Central Online weather.
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drink along song. How's it going? I'm Dara. Just after 1 o'clock this Monday afternoon, we got music coming up in just a moment from Tennille Arts. Right now, it's Luke.

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2: Good afternoon, West Central Saskatchewan.

0: And here's what's coming up in your three-day forecast. It's feeling like summer out there today, and the region is looking at clear skies and sunshine with highs of 24. Staying clear in our north and central areas this evening, while the south becomes partly cloudy, with lows around 11. Tomorrow continues to be clear in the north, while our central and southern regions should expect to see some increasing cloudiness during the day. Regional winds are sitting around 20 kilometers tomorrow, and we're seeing highs of 26. The region clearing up again tomorrow evening with lows of 13. Wednesday's bringing back a mix of sun and cloud across west central with a 30% chance of showers, and we're seeing highs around 31. Cloudy period sticking around with it going up to a 60% chance of showers Wednesday evening with regional lows of 12. I'm Terrence Vosh with your west central online weather.
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and it's chills. I'm Dara. Good afternoon. Filling in for Sharon this Monday. We got music coming up in just a moment from Kyle McKierney. Right now, let's keep it going with Jordan Davis. It's I Ain't Saying.

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8: Good afternoon, West Central Saskatchewan. Here's what's coming up in your three-day forecast. It's feeling like summer out there today, and the region is looking at clear skies and sunshine with highs of 24. Staying clear in our north and central areas this evening, while the south becomes partly cloudy, with lows around 11. Tomorrow continues to be clear in the north, while our central and southern regions should expect to see some increasing cloudiness during the day. Regional winds are sitting around 20 kilometers tomorrow, and we're seeing highs of 26. The region clearing up again tomorrow evening with lows of 13. Wednesday's bringing back a mix of sun and cloud across West Central with a 30% chance of showers, and we're seeing highs around 31. Cloudy period sticking around with it going up to a 60% chance of showers Wednesday evening with regional lows of 12. I'm Terrence Vosh with your West Central Online weather.
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0: Georgia Yearwood. That's what I like about you. I'm Dara. Good afternoon. Well, Monday is here. It is the first Monday of July. Everything in July feels just a little bit better, right? Mondays aren't as detrimental when they're a July Monday because it means it's summertime. It doesn't matter. It doesn't matter if it's Monday because the sun is going to be shining. We got all this summer fun to deal with. There's been a lot of rain and a lot of storms, but I don't think anyone's minding too much because it's July and July just has that feel to it. You know what I mean.
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1: 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The Outlook and District Health Center is reporting a temporary service disruption that began today at 8 a.m. and is expected to last just before midnight. The Saskatchewan Health Authority says ambulance services have been notified, and patients needing care are being directed to Davidson or Rosetown, while emergencies should still call 911. Updates on service disruptions are posted daily at 4 p.m. Drivers traveling between Kindersley and Kerrobert should expect delays over the next several weeks. Road construction is now underway on Highway 21, about 11 kilometers north of Kindersley, with speeds reduced to 60 kilometers an hour while crews are on site. The project is expected to continue through August 15th, and motorists are reminded to slow down, watch for workers, and check the highway hotline before traveling. The Kerrobert KCRA Rodeo wrapped up another successful weekend after 3 days of rodeo action, despite a rainy start on Friday. Organizers say the popular goat roping event stole the show, with Branston Moore and Heatley Flair taking top honors. They also thanked volunteers, sponsors, and spectators for helping make the weekend a success. Good news for swimmers in Leader. The water slide at the Leader swimming pool is back in operation after local volunteers and businesses helped complete mechanical repairs. Volunteers supplied and installed replacement motors and pumps, while others helped solve plumbing issues

0: to get the slide running again. The pool says its water features remain out of service for now, but updates will be shared as more information becomes available. This week's Her Voice feature, presented by CCAN, Peyton Beaujolais may be known around Kindersley for hockey, but she says rodeo is where her heart is. The 14-year-old competes in four different rodeo events while also playing hockey, softball, and volleyball. She says many people don't realize which sport she loves most.
1: Most people around Kindersley, when they hear my name, they usually think of hockey because I'm always around the rink during the winter. Many people don't know that I rodeo, and many people don't know that rodeo is my preferred sport.
0: Find the full Her Voice feature right now on West Central Online. 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
3: Provincial softball season's underway, and West Central Saskatchewan was well represented over the weekend in Unity. The community hosted the Softball Saskatchewan U15 and U19 provincial championships, with the hometown Panthers reaching the podium in both divisions. The U15 Panthers captured silver after falling 9-2 to the Macklin Lakers in an all-West Central final, while the U19 Panthers earned bronze, losing to Macklin in the semifinals, the Lakers completing a dominant weekend by also winning the U19 title with a 3-1 win over the Twin City Angels in that championship game. Local provincial action continues this weekend as Macklin hosts the U13C North Championship, welcoming 13 teams from across Saskatchewan. Getting ready for provincials, Macklin has a tune-up game against Unity on the schedule tonight on the Strathcona Diamond at 6:30. The senior baseball postseason is just around the corner as league play winds down across West Central. In the Fertile Valley Baseball League, the defending champion Oyen Eagles have locked up first place, while the Kindersley Cubs are closing in on second. The Rosetown Angels remain in the hunt for third after beating the Cubs last night. The Angels still with several games to go before the regular season wraps up on July 12th. League playoffs will begin shortly after. The champions expected to be crowned by the end of July. And to the majors, the Toronto Blue Jays are in for a late start tonight in San Francisco, opening a three-game set with the Giants. Tune in to Classic Hits Radio 1210 1330 tonight at 7:30 to hear the pregame show, first pitch at 7:45. 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
0: Good afternoon, West Central Saskatchewan. Let's take a look at what's coming up in your regional forecast. For our northern regions, including Unity, Macklin, Wilkie, and Bigger, it's looking mainly sunny today with winds from the northwest around 20 kilometers, bringing highs of 24. Staying clear this evening while still seeing those 20-kilometer winds becoming light later on with lows of 11. Our central regions, including Kindersley, Marengo, Brock, and Rosetown, are seeing sunshine with clear skies throughout the day, with highs of 24 and lows of 11. And our southern regions, including Kyle, Elrose, Leader, Lancer, and Abbey, are seeing sunshine today with highs of 24, though the skies are looking to become partly cloudy this evening with lows of 13. I'm Terrence Vosh with your West Central Online weather.
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9: Good afternoon, West Central Saskatchewan. Here's what's coming up in your 3-day forecast. It's feeling like summer out there today, and the region is looking at clear skies and sunshine with highs of 24.

0: Staying clear in our north and central areas this evening, while the south becomes partly cloudy, with lows around 11. Tomorrow continues to be clear in the north, while our central and southern regions should expect to see some increasing cloudiness during the day. Regional winds are sitting around 20 kilometers tomorrow, and we're seeing highs of 26. The region clearing up again tomorrow evening with lows of 13. Wednesday's bringing back a mix of sun and cloud across west central with a 30% chance of showers, and we're seeing highs around 31. Cloudy period sticking around with it going up to a 60% chance of showers Wednesday evening with regional lows of 12. I'm Terrence Vosh with your West Central online weather.
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one. It's Tim Hicks. Goodbye. How's it going? I'm Tara in for Sharon Church this Monday afternoon. We've got music coming up in just a moment from Jelly Roll. Right now, let's keep it going with Dean Brody. It's A Man Without a Woman.

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13: Good afternoon, West Central Saskatchewan. Here's what's coming up in your three-day forecast. It's feeling like summer out there today, and the region is looking at clear skies and sunshine with highs of 24. Staying clear in our north and central areas this evening, while the south becomes partly cloudy with lows around 11. Tomorrow continues to be clear in the north, while our central and southern region should expect to see some increasing cloudiness during the day. Regional winds are sitting around 20 kilometers tomorrow, and we're seeing highs of 26. The region clearing up again tomorrow evening with lows of 13. Wednesday is bringing back a mix of sun and cloud across west central with a 30% chance of showers, and we're seeing highs around 31. Cloudy period sticking around with it going up to a 60% chance of showers Wednesday evening with regional lows of 12. I'm Terrence Vosh with your West Central Online weather.
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0: never drinking again. Hey, Dara. Well, it's just about 3 o'clock this Monday afternoon. I love that July is here. I love that we have a Monday where we're still going to get home and there's still light outside. We can hang out outside. We can just chill for a little bit. Summer months are the best months and they go by way too quickly. We've got your full forecast coming up in just a few. We'll also hear from Dallas Smith.
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4: The Delisle Rodeo returns July 10th and 11th with the Canadian Cowboy Association, including 13 different events. 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That's the Delisle Rodeo, July 10th and 11th. 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
1: I'm Terrence Vosh with your local news, streaming now through the West Central Online app. The Outlook and District Health Center will be temporarily closed today from 8 a.m. until just before midnight due to a service disruption. The Saskatchewan Health Authority says ambulance services are aware, with patients being redirected to Davidson or Rosetown for care, and 911 available for emergencies. Daily updates on service impacts are posted at 4 p.m. Construction season continues across West Central Saskatchewan, with new roadwork now affecting Highway 21 north of Kindersley. Drivers can expect reduced speeds to 60 kilometers an hour and should be prepared to stop for construction crews and equipment. The work is expected to continue until mid-August, and the province is encouraging motorists to check the highway hotline for the latest updates before heading out. The water slide at the Leader Swimming Pool is once again open after a community effort to get it back up and running, and it's just in time for a week of hot summer weather. Pool officials are thanking local volunteers who helped install replacement equipment and complete the repairs. While the water slide is now operating for the summer season, officials say the pool's water features are still unavailable. Rain threatened to dampen the Kerrobert KCRA rodeo, but the event still delivered a full weekend of action. Organizers say the highlight was the goat roping competition, which featured prize money for the winners, with Branston Moore and Heatley Flair taking first place. They also recognized volunteers, sponsors, and local supporters for helping pull off another successful rodeo weekend. For this week's Her Voice feature, presented by CCAN, 14-year-old Peyton Beaujolais' family has always been the foundation of her success. The Glidden area rodeo athlete says her parents, grandparents, and three younger sisters have helped her reach the National Junior High Rodeo Finals. As the oldest sibling, she hopes to lead by example.
2: It definitely makes me want to work harder so that my sisters have something to look up to. I definitely want to be something that they can look up to and think, wow, that's my older sister. I want to be just like her. And
1: 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I'm Terrence Vosh.
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1: Provincial softball got underway over the weekend around the province, Unity hosting tournaments in both the U15 and U19 age groups. The hometown Panthers earned silver in the U15 division after falling 9-2 to the Macklin Lakers in an all-West Central final. Macklin also captured the U19 title, defeating the Twin City Angels 3-1 after knocking off Unity in the semifinal. The U19 Panthers finished with bronze, while back to U15, the local Kindersley Royals reached the quarterfinals. Provincial action continues this weekend as Macklin hosts the U13C North Championship with 13 teams set to compete. The U13 squad is playing a tune-up game tonight ahead of the tournament, playing Unity at 6:30 on the Strathcona Diamond. It's playoff time across West Central Saskatchewan Senior Baseball Leagues. In the Fertile Valley Baseball League, the regular season wraps up July 12th with the Oyen Eagles locked into first and the Kindersley Cubs closing in on second. The Rosetown Angels, Kindersley Stallions, and Kindersley Raiders continuing to battle for the final playoff spots. In the Battle River Baseball League, the Macklin Lakers entered the playoffs with a bye, looking to defend their title for a fourth straight.

0: great season, provost in the first round and holding home field advantage over Killam. The Coteau Hills League sees a series between Outlook and Wartime starting Wednesday night in Elrose. And in the North Saskatchewan River Baseball League, the Unity Cardinals are set to begin a first-round matchup with the Oil City Ducks. And lastly, the Toronto Blue Jays begin a three-game series in San Francisco tonight with a late start against the Giants. Catch all the action on Classic Hits Radio 1210 1330, the pregame show at 7:30, first pitch at 7:45. And remember, West Central Online is your source for all the latest local sports, scores, and stories. I'm Cooper Douglas.
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2: Good afternoon, West Central Saskatchewan. Let's take a look at what's coming up in your regional forecast. For our northern regions, including Unity, Macklin, Wilkie, and Bigger, it's looking mainly sunny today with winds from the northwest around 20 kilometers, bringing highs of 24. Staying clear this evening while still seeing those 20-kilometer winds becoming light later on with lows of 11. Our central regions, including Kindersley, Marengo, Brock, and Rosetown, are seeing sunshine with clear skies throughout the day with highs of 24 and lows of 11. And our southern regions, including Kyle, Elrose, Leader, Lancer, and Abbey, are seeing sunshine today with highs of 24, though the skies are looking to become partly cloudy this evening with lows of 13. I'm Terrence Vosh with your West Central Online weather.
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just after 3 o'clock. I'm Tara Curry hanging out with you today on behalf of Sharon Church. Yes, I'm filling in for Sharon for the rest of the week. We're going to have an absolute blast, that's for sure. We got Morgan Wallen coming up right now. It's George Strait here for a good time.

0: Morgan Wallen, don't we? It's just after 3 o'clock this Monday afternoon. July is here. Yes, we've already had Canada Day. For those who celebrated Independence Day, we had that. I celebrated Second Canada Day on Saturday because I'm a huge, I love watching FIFA. Like I love watching the World Cup. There's no other way to put it. And of course, Canada was in their round of 16 game, a very historic game for Canada on Saturday. Did we win? No. No, we did not. Was I very disappointed? Yes. Yes, I was, but I still celebrated Second Canada Day, so I got two Canada Days in 1 week. It was a winning situation just the same.
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3: 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Natural gas is up 1.31% to 3.238 per gigajoule. 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
19: Good afternoon, West Central Saskatchewan. Here's what's coming up in your three-day forecast. It's feeling like summer out there today, and the region is looking at clear skies and sunshine with highs of 24. Staying clear in our north and central areas this evening, while the south becomes partly cloudy, with lows around 11. Tomorrow continues to be clear in the north, while our central and southern region should expect to see some increasing cloudiness during the day. Regional winds are sitting around 20 kilometers tomorrow, and we're seeing highs of 26. The region clearing up again tomorrow evening with lows of 13. Wednesday's bringing back a mix of sun and cloud across West Central with a 30% chance of showers, and we're seeing highs around 31. Cloudy periods sticking around with it going up to a 60% chance of showers Wednesday evening with regional lows of 12. I'm Terrence Vosh with your West Central Online weather.
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0: Lainey Wilson, Somewhere Over Laredo. I'm Tara. Good afternoon. Filling in for Sharon this Monday. Hope you're getting a chance to sit back, relax, and enjoy it. July is always such a fun but busy time. There's so much on the go, right? Barbecues, parades, music festivals, you name it, something is happening. Slow pitch tournaments. Oh my goodness. I've heard of so many slow pitch tournaments. Thank goodness I don't slow pitch, because I would be busy all the time. I just want to sit on my couch, watch some soccer, catch up on Netflix, maybe occasionally watch the storm dance across the sky. Y'all who are slow pitching, you're incredible.
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16: Good afternoon, West Central Saskatchewan. Here's what's coming up in your three-day forecast.
7: It's feeling like summer out there today, and the region is looking at clear skies and sunshine with highs of 24. Staying clear in our north and central areas this evening, while the south becomes partly cloudy with lows around 11. Tomorrow continues to be clear in the north, while our central and southern regions should expect to see some increase in cloudiness during the day. Regional winds are sitting around 20 kilometers tomorrow, and we're seeing highs of 26. The region clearing up again tomorrow evening with lows of 13. Wednesday's bringing back a mix of sun and cloud across west central with a 30% chance of showers, and we're seeing highs around 31. Cloudy periods sticking around with it going up to a 60% chance of showers Wednesday evening with regional lows of 12. I'm Terrence Vosh with your west central online weather.
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I'm Dara. It is just about 4 o'clock this Monday afternoon. We've got music coming up in just a moment from Lindsay Al. Welcome.

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1: 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The Outlook and District Health Center is reporting a temporary service disruption that began today at 8 a.m. and is expected to last just before midnight. The Saskatchewan Health Authority says ambulance services have been notified, and patients needing care are being directed to Davidson or Rosetown, while emergencies should still call 911. Updates on service disruptions are posted daily at 4 p.m. Drivers traveling between Kindersley and Kerrobert should expect delays over the next several weeks. Road construction is now underway on Highway 21, about 11 kilometers north of Kindersley, with speeds reduced to 60 kilometers an hour while crews are on site. The project is expected to continue through August 15th, and motorists are reminded to slow down, watch for workers, and check the highway hotline before traveling. The Kerrobert KCRA Rodeo wrapped up another successful weekend after 3 days of rodeo action, despite a rainy start on Friday. Organizers say the popular goat roping event stole the show, with Branston Moore and Heatley Flair taking top honors. They also thanked volunteers, sponsors, and spectators for helping make the weekend a success. Good news for swimmers in Leader. The water slide at the Leader swimming pool is back in operation after local volunteers and businesses helped complete mechanical repairs. Volunteers supplied and installed replacement motors and pumps, while others helped solve plumbing issues to get the slide running again. The pool says its water features remain out of service for now, but updates will be shared as more information becomes available. This week's Her Voice feature, presented by CCAN, Peyton Beaujolais may be known around Kindersley for hockey, but she says rodeo is where her heart is. The 14-year-old competes in four different rodeo events while also playing hockey, softball, and volleyball. She says many people don't realize which sport she loves most.
2: Most people around Kindersley, when they hear my name, they usually think of hockey because I'm always around the rink during the winter. Many people don't know that I rodeo, and many people don't know that rodeo is my preferred sport.
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3: Provincial softball season's underway, and West Central Saskatchewan was well represented over the weekend in Unity. The community hosted the Softball Saskatchewan U15 and U19 Provincial Championships, with the hometown Panthers reaching the podium in both divisions. The U15 Panthers captured silver after falling 9-2 to the Macklin Lakers in an all-West Central final, while the U19 Panthers earned bronze, losing to Macklin in the semifinals, the Lakers completing a dominant weekend by also winning the U19 title with a 3-1 win over the Twin City Angels in that championship game. Local provincial action continues this weekend as Macklin hosts the U13C North Championship, welcoming 13 teams from across Saskatchewan. Getting ready for provincials, Macklin has a tune-up game against Unity on the schedule tonight on the Strathcona Diamond at 6:30. The senior baseball postseason is just around the corner as league play winds down across West Central. In the Fertile Valley Baseball League, the defending champion Oyen Eagles have locked up first place, while the Kindersley Cubs are closing in on second. The Rosetown Angels remain in the hunt for third after beating the Cubs last night. The Angels still with several games to go before the regular season wraps up on July 12th. League playoffs will begin shortly after. The champions expected to be crowned by the end of July. And to the majors, the Toronto Blue Jays are in for a late start tonight in San Francisco, opening a three-game set with the Giants. Tune in to Classic Hits Radio 1210 1330.

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2: Good evening, West Central Saskatchewan. Let's take a look at what's coming up in your regional forecast. For our northern regions, including Unity, Macklin, Wilkie, and Bigger, it's looking clear this evening with winds coming in from the northwest around 20 kilometers, becoming light later on, and we should be seeing fog patches developing before morning. We're also seeing lows of 10. Tomorrow's looking clear with sunshine, and those fog patches should be dissipating in the morning. Winds are coming in from the south around 20 kilometers in the afternoon with highs of 26. Our central regions, including Kindersley, Marengo, Brock, and Rosetown, are looking clear with northwest winds around 20 kilometers, becoming light later on with lows of 10. Looking at sunshine and clear skies tomorrow with those winds from the south around 20 kilometers in the afternoon with highs of 26. And our southern regions, including Kyle, Elrose, Leader, Lancer, and Abbey, are looking clear this evening with lows of 12. Starting off with sunshine tomorrow, but becoming a mix of sun and cloud as the morning goes on, with those winds from the south around 20 kilometers in the morning with highs of 28. I'm Terrence Vosh with your West Central Online weather.
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Josh Ross, scared of getting sober. It's just after 4 o'clock. I'm Dara Curry filling in for Sharon this Monday afternoon. We got Grace and Aldine in just a moment. First,

Morning, it's Don't Tell on Me. How's it going, Dara? It is 20 after 4. Yeah, oh my goodness, it's almost time for us to call it a day. Go sit on our deck, sit on our steps, sit on the sidewalk, I don't care. Soak in some of the summer vibes that just ooze out of July. July and August are even different, right? August, kind of, you think of it and it's got that orange haze because it's harvest and everything like that. But July is just fresh summer.

0: July. July and August are even different, right? August, kind of, you think of it and it's got that orange haze because it's harvest and everything like that. But July is just fresh summer right from the get. We've got weather details coming up in just a moment. We're also going to hear music in just a few from Lady A.
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5: 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Natural gas is up 1.31% to 3.238 per gigajoule. 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
1: Good evening, West Central Saskatchewan. Here's what's coming up in your three-day forecast. The skies are looking clear this evening across West Central. Winds are coming in from the northwest around 20 kilometers, and we're seeing lows of 10. Tomorrow currently looks to start off with sunshine and clear skies, though our southern regions are seeing a mix of sun and cloud as the morning goes on. Winds are coming in from the south around 20 kilometers in the afternoon, and we're seeing highs of 28. The north and central regions staying clear tomorrow evening, while the south is partly cloudy, clearing up as the evening goes on, with lows of 13. Wednesday should start off with clear skies and sunshine in the north and central regions, while our south sees a mix of sun and cloud with a 30% chance of showers, coming with regional highs around 31. The entire region becoming cloudy Wednesday evening with a 60% chance of showers and lows of 13. I'm Terrence Vosh with your West Central Online weather.
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Kissel and Dierks Bentley. It's Hurtin' Songs. How's it going? I'm Dara. We got music coming up in just a moment from Zach Top. Right now, it's Tyler Joe Miller, Under the Influence.

0: Radio. It's 4:40. I'm Dara in for Sharon Church this Monday afternoon. Hard to believe. Like, it feels like July literally just started, but we're already on July 6th. It feels like it's rolling through way faster than we would really want it to. Next week, we're halfway through July, and then there's only 2 weeks left. Yeah, soak up every second of summer vacation while you can. We've got weather details coming up in just a few. We're also going to hear from Corey Kent.
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1: West Central Online weather with Guy's Furniture in Kindersley. 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

0: of Guy's Furniture.
1: Good evening, West Central Saskatchewan. Here's what's coming up in your three-day forecast. The skies are looking clear this evening across West Central. Winds are coming in from the northwest around 20 kilometers, and we're seeing lows of 10. Tomorrow currently looks to start off with sunshine and clear skies, though our southern regions are seeing a mix of sun and cloud as the morning goes on. Winds are coming in from the south around 20 kilometers in the afternoon, and we're seeing highs of 28. The north and central regions staying clear tomorrow evening, while the south is partly cloudy, clearing up as the evening goes on, with lows of 13. Wednesday should start off with clear skies and sunshine in the north and central regions, while our south sees a mix of sun and cloud, with a 30% chance of showers, coming with regional highs around 31. The entire region becoming cloudy Wednesday evening with a 60% chance of showers and lows of 13. I'm Terrence Vosh with your West Central Online weather.
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0: up like a man. How's it going? Dara in for Sharon. It's just about 5 o'clock this Monday. Almost quitting time. We got music coming up before five from Luke Combs and the Roadhammers.
1: A series of powerful storm systems moving across the prairies this weekend. Tyson Ryerchuk, president of the Canadian Crop Hail Association, says storms stretch from Alberta through Saskatchewan and into Manitoba. He says the size and concentration of hail activity will vary as far as where you were in the intensity of the storm.
2: Systems that we've seen roll in here over the past couple of days, traditionally on the outskirts of them would see smaller pea-sized type hail, whereas in the center of these systems we are seeing much larger, up to the size of golf balls. Typically what you see is with a golf ball size hail, it's falling in smaller concentrations than you would see on the outskirts, where you'd see the pea-sized hail, where the volume of the hail falling would be a lot harder. Now, that being said, they can both, you know, create the same amount of damage.
1: He says assessing crop losses will be complicated, noting that they're also dealing with flooded roads and washouts. For Golden West, I'm Glendalee Allen Vossler.
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0: are available through the museum, and the draw will happen on September 5th. 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

0: Streaming now through the West Central Online app. The Outlook and District Health Center will be temporarily closed today from 8 a.m. until just before midnight due to a service disruption. The Saskatchewan Health Authority says ambulance services are aware, with patients being redirected to Davidson or Rosetown for care, and 911 available for emergencies. Daily updates on service impacts are posted at 4 p.m. Construction season continues across West Central Saskatchewan, with new roadwork now affecting Highway 21 north of Kindersley. Drivers can expect reduced speeds to 60 kilometers an hour and should be prepared to stop for construction crews and equipment. The work is expected to continue until mid-August, and the province is encouraging motorists to check the highway hotline for the latest updates before heading out. The water slide at the Leader Swimming Pool is once again open after a community effort to get it back up and running, and it's just in time for a week of hot summer weather. Pool officials are thanking local volunteers who helped install replacement equipment and complete the repairs. While the water slide is now operating for the summer season, officials say the pool's water features are still unavailable. Rain threatened to dampen the Kerrobert KCRA rodeo, but the event still delivered a full weekend of action. Organizers say the highlight was the goat roping competition, which featured prize money for the winners, with Branston Moore and Heatley Flair taking first place. They also recognized volunteers, sponsors, and local supporters for helping pull off another successful rodeo weekend. For this week's Her Voice feature, presented by CCAN, 14-year-old Peyton Beaujolais's family has always been the foundation of her success. The Glidden area rodeo athlete says her parents, grandparents, and three younger sisters have helped her reach the National Junior High Rodeo Finals. As the oldest sibling, she hopes to lead by example.
1: It definitely makes me want to work harder so that my sisters have something to look up to. I definitely want to be something that they can look up to and think, wow, that's my older sister. I want to be just like her. And
0: read more about Peyton's story and see the full featured video on West Central Online. 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I'm Terrence Vosh.
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3: Provincial softball got underway over the weekend around the province, Unity hosting tournaments in both the U15 and U19 age groups. The hometown Panthers earned silver in the U15 division after falling 9-2 to the Macklin Lakers in an all-West Central final. Macklin also captured the U19 title, defeating the Twin City Angels 3-1 after knocking off Unity in the semifinal. The U19 Panthers finished with bronze, while back to U15, the local Kindersley Royals reached the quarterfinals. Provincial action continues this weekend as Macklin hosts the U13C North Championship with 13 teams set to compete. The U13 squad is playing a tune-up game tonight ahead of the tournament, playing Unity at 6:30 on the Strathcona Diamond. It's playoff time across West Central Saskatchewan Senior Baseball Leagues. In the Fertile Valley Baseball League, the regular season wraps up July 12th with the Oyen Eagles locked into first and the Kindersley Cubs closing in on second, the Rosetown Angels, Kindersley Stallions, and Kindersley Raiders continuing to battle for the final playoff spots. In the Battle River Baseball League, the Macklin Lakers entered the playoffs with a bye, looking to defend their title for a fourth straight season, Provost in the first round and holding home field advantage over Killam. The Coteau Hills League sees a series between Outlook and Wartime starting Wednesday night in Elrose, and in the North Saskatchewan River Baseball League, the Unity Cardinals are set to begin a first-round matchup with the Oil City Ducks. And lastly, the Toronto Blue Jays begin a three-game series in San Francisco tonight with a late start against the Giants. Catch all the action on Classic Hits Radio 1210 1330, the pregame show at 7:30, first pitch at 7:45. And remember, West Central Online is your source for all the latest local sports, scores, and stories. I'm Cooper Douglas.
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0: Good evening, West Central Saskatchewan. Let's take a look at what's coming up in your regional forecast. For our northern regions, including Unity, Macklin, Wilkie, and Bigger, it's looking clear this evening with winds coming in from the northwest around 20 kilometers, becoming light later on, and we should be seeing fog patches developing before morning. We're also seeing lows of 10. Tomorrow's looking clear with sunshine, and those fog patches should be dissipating in the morning. Winds are coming in from the south around 20 kilometers in the afternoon with highs of 26. Our central regions, including Kindersley, Marengo, Brock, and Rosetown, are looking clear with northwest winds around 20 kilometers.

0: Kilometers becoming light later on with lows of 10. Looking at sunshine and clear skies tomorrow with those winds from the south around 20 kilometers in the afternoon with highs of 26. And our southern regions, including Kyle, Elrose, Leader, Lancer, and Abbey, are looking clear this evening with lows of 12. Starting off with sunshine tomorrow, but becoming a mix of sun and cloud as the morning goes on, with those winds from the south around 20 kilometers in the morning with highs of 28. I'm Terrence Vosh with your West Central Online weather.
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Well, good afternoon, good evening, whatever it is you call this beautiful time of day. I'm Dara. We got music coming up from Cody Johnson. Right now, let's keep it going with Alan Jackson.

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Try their brand of barbecue, signs it finger licking. I paid the tab and the lady asked me how'd I like my biscuit. I'll be honest with you, ma'am, it ain't like mama fixed it.

0: going on, Dara? It is 20 after 5, Monday afternoon. I'm filling in for Sharon. It has been an absolute blast hanging out so far. We're going to do this all week long. Spoiler alert, I heard it's supposed to get a little bit warmer this week. And not that it's been cold by any stretch of the imagination, but we are expecting it to warm up a little bit as the week continues on. We have your full forecast in just a few. We'll also hear from Luke Bryan.
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6: 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Natural gas is up 1.31% to 3.238 per gigajoule. 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
16: Good evening, West Central Saskatchewan. Here's what's coming up in your three-day forecast. The skies are looking clear this evening across West Central. Winds are coming in from the northwest around 20 kilometers, and we're seeing lows of 10. Tomorrow currently looks to start off with sunshine and clear skies, though our southern regions are seeing a mix of sun and cloud as the morning goes on. Winds are coming in from the south around 20 kilometers in the afternoon, and we're seeing highs of 28. The north and central regions staying clear tomorrow evening, while the south is partly cloudy, clearing up as the evening goes on, with lows of 13. Wednesday should start off with clear skies and sunshine in the north and central regions, while our south sees a mix of sun and cloud with a 30% chance of showers, coming with regional highs around 31. The entire region becoming cloudy Wednesday evening with a 60% chance of showers and lows of 13. I'm Terrence Vosh with your West Central Online Weather.
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0: country song. How's it going? I'm Dara Curry. I'm filling in for Sharon Church. It has been an absolute blast hanging out throughout the day today. I love hearing some of my favorite country songs. Like, we kicked the show off with Garth Brooks, Standing Outside the Fire. What an incredible, incredible tune that is. We got some more great music coming up in just a few. We'll hear from Megan Maroney and Stephen Lee Olson.
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1: Good evening, West Central Saskatchewan. Here's what's coming up in your three-day forecast. The skies are looking clear this evening across West Central. Winds are coming in from the northwest around 20 kilometers, and we're seeing lows of 10. Tomorrow currently looks to start off with sunshine and clear skies, though our southern regions are seeing a mix of sun and cloud as the morning goes on. Winds are coming in from the south around 20 kilometers in the afternoon, and we're seeing highs of 28. The north and central regions staying clear tomorrow evening, while the south is partly cloudy, clearing up as the evening goes on, with lows of 13. Wednesday should start off with clear skies and sunshine in the north and central regions, while our south sees a mix of sun and cloud with a 30% chance of showers, coming with regional highs around 31. The entire region becoming cloudy Wednesday evening with a 60% chance of showers and lows of 13. I'm Terrence Vosh with your West Central Online weather.
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0: for me. I will be back with you tomorrow afternoon. We'll have some fun all over again. Coming up before we hit 6, we'll hear from Shaboozy and Josh Ross.
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